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1: 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These are your daily news headlines for Thursday, July 23rd. President Donald Trump is going ahead with new double-digit tariffs on dozens of U.S. trading partners, just as the clock runs out tomorrow on stopgap levies he imposed after a stinging defeat at the Supreme Court. The United States will impose taxes of 10% to 12.5% on imports from 60 countries, charging that they have inadequately enforced bans on goods produced by forced labor. The new tariffs come as temporary 10% worldwide tariffs expire at midnight tonight. Trump had turned to those levies after the Supreme Court struck down his biggest and boldest tariffs in February. Now he's tapping more durable tariffs under a 1974 trade law. Brent oil shot to its highest price since May after increased fighting in the Middle East threatened to slow the global flow of crude. Sharp drops for Alphabet and Tesla, meanwhile, yanked the U.S. stock market today to its worst loss in a month. The S&P 500 sank 1.2%, the Dow Jones Industrial Average dropped 1%, and the NASDAQ Composite fell 2.2%. Brent's oil price jumped as high as $102 per barrel during the day, up from $72 early this month. U.S. health officials are investigating a new outbreak involving the diarrhea-causing parasite Cyclospora. The outbreak included 72 people as of yesterday. The Food and Drug Administration has not yet identified which products are linked to the illnesses, and officials also have not said where the cases are located. The FDA earlier this week said it remained focused on lettuce from Taylor Farms as the source of a separate multi-state Cyclospora outbreak. Source New Mexico reporting, the New Mexico Supreme Court yesterday shot down a lawsuit from three Republicans challenging the legality of Governor Michelle Lujan Grisham's first-in-nation universal child care initiative. Duke Rodriguez, who ran for the gubernatorial nomination, Zach Anaya, who ran for the state House of Representatives, and Senator Steve Lanier of Aztec in April filed a lawsuit that alleged Lujan Grisham violated the separation of powers in state and government when she announced her universal child care program last year. Lawyers for Lujan Grisham's administration countered that the state legislature had long directed the Early Childhood Education and Care Department to expand eligibility for child care assistance and argued that the case was less a legal challenge than a political lament. A district court judge in June ruled against Rodriguez, Anaya, and Lanier, who subsequently appealed the case to the state Supreme Court. An order filed yesterday shows all five Supreme Court justices agreed to deny the appeal. Read more at sourcenm.com. And this is Howie with your KNCE Daily News Headlines. 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
2: Hey there, how y'all doing out there? 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Got a little classical music in the background, a little Bach for the weather. Currently 74 degrees at the Angel Fire Airport, and it's 77 degrees here across the street from the Taos Airport. I want to thank Mark Mundy for filling in for Brad and doing his Goat Roper review. It was good to hear that Max Gomez song. All right, tonight we have a chance of thunderstorms. Slight chance of thunderstorms. Then mostly clear, low of 57 degrees. Friday, high of 87, 50% chance of thunderstorms. Saturday, high of 88 degrees, mostly sunny, 70% chance. Saturday night, low of 57, slight chance of thunderstorms, then partly cloudy. Sunday, 91 degrees, sunny, 50% chance of showers. 20% chance Sunday night, 58 is the forecasted low. Monday, high of 91, sunny, then a 50% chance of thunderstorms. All right, bring on the rain. Let's see, I think that's all I have to talk about. I got some Marty Robbins queued up. After this...

0: All right. Behind me, that's Tito La Rosa and Mary Youngblood. The name of that song is Water Spirit. How y'all doing out there? Before that, this tune, we heard Joni Mitchell, Cool Water. That was off of her album Chalk Man in a Rainstorm. That was Willie Nelson singing background on that tune. Justin Townes Earl sang Don't Drink the Water. And we started that set off with Marty Robbins, Cool Water. I think that album is from the 50s, maybe the 60s. All right, I'm Sister Janice. You're tuned in to Magpie Music. I got a couple promotions to read for you all. Taos School of Music experience the next generation of the world's greatest musicians at the Taos School of Music. Young artists give two performances, Saturday, July 25th at 5 p.m. at the Rio Hondo Learning Center in Taos Ski Valley, and Sunday, July 26th at 5 p.m. at the TCA. The Saturday performance will be followed by a dinner at the Blonde Bear Tavern at the Edelweiss at 7:30 p.m. Spots are limited and reservations are required. Purchase tickets and view the entire schedule of performances. Oh, hold on. Purchase tickets and view the entire schedule of performances for this year's festival at TaosSchoolOfMusic.com. The town of Taos will hold two exercise classes for seniors ages 60 and up on Wednesday, July 22nd in Taos at Don Fernando Hall on Civic Plaza Drive. From 10 a.m. to 11 a.m., there will be a total body wellness class. And from 11:30 to 12:15, there will be an ADA-compliant chair class for those with limited mobility or mild cognitive impairment. Both classes are free to the public and co-ed. All right, let's take a little broadcast break. We'll be right back. Thanks for tuning in.
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0: Okay, thank you for those messages. Let's keep the water theme going. I've got one more water song. Here we go. The Staple Singers. Check it out.

0: All right, this is a long song, so I'm going to have to talk over it. Sorry about that. It's Erykah Badu and Zap Mama. The song is called Bandy Bandy. Before that, we heard something brand new from Australian band The Buoys. Welcome to My Brain. Totally rocks. And that album's due out, I think, in October. I think they're from Melbourne. Ani DeFranco sang Evolve. And we started that set off with the Staple Singers, Wade in the Water. Let me tell you what's going on at LiveTouse.com. 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Tonight at Taos Plaza, live at the gazebo, 5:30 to 8 o'clock, Nosotros and Althea's Secret. At Dale Taos, 5:30 New Mexico Night with the Lucero Brothers, followed by Open Mic. 8 o'clock at Dale Taos, DJ Angie and DJ Lollipoppin. And then the Adobe Bar at the Taos Inn, 6 to 9 o'clock, The Neighbors. Bar of Vino, open mic night till 8 o'clock. The Sagebrush Grill and Cantina, Jeremiah Glauser plays 6 to 9. The Alley Cantina winds down the fun at 9 o'clock, or starts up the fun at 9 o'clock with karaoke with the wizard. Let's see what else is going on. Taos Center for the Arts at 8:30 to 10:30 tonight. Drive-in at the TCA back lot, to the future. That sounds like fun. And a social club, Taos Trivia with Danny and Gabby. All right, I'll be right back. I'm Sister Janice, bringing you Magpie music till 8 o'clock tonight. Let's take a little station break. Thanks for tuning in.
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0: Okay, thank you for those messages. I have a few more for you all. McCarthy Plaza Summer Music Series. 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

Center. Dancing with Dogs is a free, fun, family-friendly evening celebrating the shelter's renewed contract with the town of Taos. 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Bring your family, even the four-legged ones, to Stray Hearts this Saturday, July 25th from 5 to 8 p.m. All right, that sounds like a possum event. Very exciting. Congratulations, Stray Hearts, getting that contract. Okay, got another Australian band, some youngsters. These are the Bel Air Lip Balms. The name of this tune is called Blah, Blah, Blah. 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Well, let me give you a shout out to Cheese Louise, Back to the Pick, Guest 3366971, Christine Esquiwanda, Millers in New Jersey. How y'all doing? Thanks for tuning in to Magpie Music.

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8: Okay, how y'all doing out there? It's 1 minute after the hour of 7 o'clock on Thursday, July 23rd. Let me tell you what we listened to in that last set. It was The Simpsons, Happy Just the Way We Are. Liz Phair saying, What Makes You Happy? Alanis Morissette, That I Would Be Good. And we started that set off with something from a band from Australia, the Bel Air Lip Balms. Blah, blah, blah was the name of that tune. That's Britney Spears in the background covering Cher's hit, The Beat Goes On. Let me tell you about the weather. Currently, 76 degrees out here on Taos's High Mesa. Feels like rain is coming. Maybe. Tonight, a 20% chance of showers and thunderstorms before 9 p.m. Then it's going to be mostly clear with a low around 57. Winds will be 10 to 15 miles per hour. Friday, we have a 50% chance of showers and thunderstorms after noon. Increasing clouds with a high near 87. Friday night, 20% chance of showers and thunderstorms before 9 o'clock. Low around 58. Saturday, showers and thunderstorms likely after noon. Partly sunny with a high near 88. Chance of precipitation is 70% for Saturday. Saturday night, 20% chance of showers and thunderstorms before midnight. Whoops. Just skipped it all the way down. Yeah, so it looks pretty good. We got some monsoon action happening. Thank you, Mother Nature, planet Earth. Where was I? Saturday night, 20% chance of showers and thunderstorms before midnight. Lows around 57. Sunny and high of 91 on Sunday. 50% chance thunderstorms. Sunday night, low of 58. Slight chance of thunderstorms. Monday, we have a 50% chance of thunderstorms and high of 91. And 20% chance of storms Monday night. All right, sounds good. What do I have coming up next? I'm going to play some Lucinda Williams after this. I heard Jarvis play Lucinda, and I heard Mr. Mark Mundy play Lucinda Williams. And I want to do a shout-out to Soul Jerky. I enjoyed your show today. And then I think her name was, okay, I think it was Laurel, who did a show Tuesday evening. I think that was Tuesday evening. That was a really good show. All right. Thanks for tuning in. I'm Sister Janice. You're tuned in to Magpie Music. 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FM.

Boston's Carl Yastrzemski, who replaced Ted Williams in 1961, and then spent 23 years playing his way into the hearts and minds of baseball fans everywhere.

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And there's Yastrzemski going for the ball. They try for two, the runner knows he's through.

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2: All right, how you all doing out there? You're tuned in to Magpie Music. I'm Sister Janice. I'll be here for another 40 minutes or so. What's up, Stew Baby? Let me tell you what we just heard. That was Widespread Panic, recorded up in Denver in February 2012, Many Rivers to Cross. Aretha Franklin sang People Get Ready. And we heard the Yaz song about Carl Yastrzemski. And I played that because Yaz was inducted into the Baseball Hall of Fame on this day, July 23rd, 1989. And it was like a party at my house. My dad was a huge Carl Yastrzemski fan. 1967, he won the Triple Crown. He's the last player to do that, although I heard there's a player on the Houston team. Is it Alvarez? I can't remember his name. Anyway, he won that Triple Crown in 1967. I was born in 68. My dad wanted to name me Yazette. That's how big of a fan Dad was of Carl Yastrzemski. We heard Lucinda Williams, The Beat Goes On, and we started that set off. Well, I was talking over it. Excuse me, not The Beat Goes On. Cartwheels on a Gravel Road. And we heard Britney Spears covering The Beat Goes On. Okay, I got one more message for you all. Taos School of Music. 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The Saturday performance will be followed by a dinner at the Blonde Bear Tavern at the Edelweiss at 7:30 p.m. Spots are limited and reservations are required. Purchase tickets and view the entire schedule of performances for this year's festival at taosschoolofmusic.com. Okay, let's get back to the music. I got some Ray Charles for you, Stew Baby. Here we go. Let me hit the button.

say that. Heaven help the boy who won't reach 21. Oh, no. And heaven help the man who gave that child a gun. Ain't it a shame? Heaven help the people with their backs against the wall. Heaven help us all. Now, wait a minute. I'd like to close with this.

Ladies and gentlemen, that's the Marshall Tucker Band. The name of that tune is Desert Skies. Before that, we heard something brand new from Ghost Funk Orchestra. Okatia is the name of that song. John Schofield, Science and Religion. And we started that set off with some Ray Charles. Heaven help us all. Let me tell you about what's happening tonight. LiveTouse.com. 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Going on for another 20 minutes, Taos Plaza Live. Nosotros is on stage, along with I don't know who started, Althea's Secret, one of those bands that goes till 8. Dale, Taos, 8 o'clock to 10 o'clock, DJ Angie and DJ Lollipoppin. At the Adobe Bar at the Taos Inn till 9 o'clock, the Neighbors. Bar Avino, open mic night till 8. Jeremiah Glauser is playing at the Sagebrush, Grill and Cantina till 9. And the Alley Cantina, 9 o'clock, karaoke with the Wizard. And then at the Taos Center for the Arts at 8:30 tonight, drive-in at the TCA back lot, showing Back to the Future. Check it out, y'all. All right, let me take a little commercial break. We'll be right back. I'm Sister Janice, bringing you Magpie Music.

0: Arroyo Seco Live and Roots and Wires present the return of the legendary George Porter Jr. live from New Orleans, Louisiana on Monday, August 3rd at the Seco Live stage in downtown Arroyo Seco. A Grammy Award winner, George Porter is American music royalty and an original architect of funk as the bass player for the Meters. That's George Porter Jr. and his running partners with Taos' own Big Violet opening up Monday, August 3rd, live in Arroyo Seco at 6 o'clock. 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
3: Okay, thanks for those messages. How are y'all doing out there? It's 7:44, getting ready for Thursday Night Radio. We've got Hip City with Max at 10, so do stay tuned. I got a few more minutes left here. I felt like playing some local musicians. Here's a song by John Carey, Taos Moon.

All right, that was John Kerry recorded at the Old Blinking Restaurant back in the day. Up next, Robert Mirabal, Taos Summer Nights is the name of the song. And then we're going to close out the night with something from the early 2000s, I think. Hired Hands, Hands of Time. 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I'm Sister Janice, Magpie Music. I'll see y'all next week. Have a good weekend.

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My name's Ray. Got some Thursday night radio kicking in following our sister Janice, who is here every Thursday night from 6 to 8 p.m. bringing us her Magpie Music Show. Weather-wise, we're looking at right around 72 degrees. It's trying to drizzle out there a little bit. Fabulous sun display for tonight's sunset. 72 degrees now, heading towards a low of 60 early Friday morning. We got some high numbers for the lows coming up through the weekend, up to 62 degrees even, which is quite warm for a low here in Taos. Highs in the mid-80s through the weekend. Chance of rain throughout the weekend. Let's keep our fingers crossed for that. Want to be sure you know about how you can experience the next generation of the world's greatest musicians as the Taos School of Music Young Artists give two performances. One on Saturday, July 26th at 5 p.m., happening at the TCA. The Saturday performance will be followed by a dinner at the Blonde Bear Tavern at the Edelweiss at 7:30 p.m. Spots are limited and reservations are required. Purchase tickets and view the entire schedule of performances for this year's festival at TaosSchoolOfMusic.com. There you go, some good stuff going on. Speaking of good stuff, thank you to the folks at Seco Live for sponsoring our all-volunteer radio station in this particular radio show. We are very grateful for that. And I can tell you that Roots and Wires, along with Seco Live, are bringing George Porter Jr. to the Seco Live stage a week from Monday. That is the a week from this coming Monday. New York City-based band known as Stuff behind me here. Steve Gadd on the drums, Richard T. on the keyboards. I believe there's a gentleman, Chris Parker, on the drums as well. Eric Gale and Cornell Dupree on guitars. Bass player's name isn't coming to mind right now. I'll check on that and report back to you. So there's some soulful groove from New York City, and here is some groovy soul from Memphis.

take a chance. What the heck, you know? Living out here in Vegas, that's what you do, baby. You take a chance, gamble, see if you win. Never can tell. I might hit the big one before it's over. Ooh. Well, on second thought, give me a spoon. Let me take a little bit more of this tonic, honey. I might feel better. I ain't as old as I thought I was. Just looking at you, I felt a little quiver go up my liver that I thought was dead. Woo! Think I'll take another shot. I believe I can get excited. Smile. Look at you, you little devil, you. Ooh, Roof. Careful, girl. How old you say you are? 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Might get lucky again here, and I know this man don't want no senior citizen, do you, baby? But you know, you get a little better understanding from a woman that's been there. Believe me, these young girls don't know what they're doing. They talking, but they don't know what they're doing, baby. This is the voice of experience here. When I rock you in this cradle, you will sleep, baby.

0: 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Duke Ellington and Coleman Hawkins behind me right there was preceded by Mr. James Brown from 1977 album Mother's Nature, and we heard People Wake Up and Live from Mr. James Brown. Ruth Brown from an album called R Plus B Equals Ruth Brown. Can't Get Excited was the name of her song, and Till My Back Ain't Got No Bone came from Eddie Floyd off a 2008 Stax Records album, Eddie Loves You So, Mr. Eddie Floyd. All right. Quick listen to this right here. We'll get on back to the music.
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0: You are listening to KNCE Taos. My name's Ray. We got some Thursday night radio going on. Behind me right there is the legendary bass player, Mr. George Porter Jr. We'll talk more about George coming to town 1 week from this Monday. Guaranteed good time provided by Secco Live and, of course, the good souls at Roots and Wires, presenting world-class music to a world-class audience for many, many years right here in Taos. Let me quickly tell you that last set included the weekly selection from the Gil Scott Heron and Brian Jackson collection with a version of Your Daddy Loves You. Scarred Knees was a song sung by Esther Phillips off a 1988 album entitled From a Whisper to a Scream. Mr. James Taylor did a little a cappella called Is That the Way You Look? And Pretty Blue Eyes, sung by Mr. Eric Clapton, off an album called There's One in Every Crowd. You know who I'm talking about. Quick listen to this right here. We'll get on back to the music shortly.
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If you're looking for something to do, please check out livetaos.com and their calendar. They are willing to be your favorite independent source for all things arts, entertainment, and culture right here in Taos, New Mexico. You are welcome to submit your own events if you think that there is something missing from the livetaos.com calendar. Coming up at the top of the hour, Karaoke with the Wizard kicking off over there at the Alley Cantina. Talk about a guaranteed good time. No better time than a week from Monday, August 3rd. George Porter Jr. and his running partners. He is an original member of the Meters. And he is a national treasure, without question. Happening at the Seco Live space. There in the village of Arroyo Seco. Let's hear some more from George Porter. Here he is accompanying Snooks Eaglin. They are live in Japan. Doing a classic Fats Domino tune.

0: 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All volunteer radio for your ears, broadcast out of an Airstream trailer parked on a mesa high above Taos, New Mexico. And in that last set, we honored Mr. George Porter Jr., who's coming to town, returning to Taos. He's been here on several occasions, playing with the band PBS, and also with his running partners, each time brought to you and your ears by the good folks at Roots and Wires Presents, along with help from Secco Live. As well, the show will take place at the Secco Live stage in Arroyo Seco, New Mexico, Monday, August 2nd, that is. And from George Porter and his running partners, off their 2021 album, Crying for Hope, we heard Just Got Tired. We heard George Porter Jr. playing along with Taj Mahal, a song called I Can Make You Happy. Mr. Warren Haynes playing along on that track and producing it as well. Anybody happen to catch Government Mule with George Porter Jr. holding down the bass way back when at the Eames Ranch, I believe that was many, many years ago, and it was a good time, I'm here to tell you. Sticking with that George Porter, we heard his band, The Meters, doing something called Hey Last Minute off a 1970 album, Strutton, and started off live in Japan. Mr. Snooks Eaglin on guitar and vocals, Mr. George Porter Jr. on bass, doing Fats Domino's Josephine. We're going to take a quick listen to this. We're going to talk about the weather for just a moment, and then we're going to get on back to the music here on KNCE Taos.
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2: 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At Moxie, warm weather merchandise is arriving. 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Hope to see you soon.
0: It is a lovely 69 degrees outside at the moment, and it seems to be that we are heading towards a low of 60 early Friday morning with a chance of rain during the day and a high of 84 degrees. Chance of rain currently predicted Friday through Wednesday. If that could only be so, we would be happy with that. We'd be singing in the rain. Highs in the mid 80s, lows in the low 60s for the next foreseeable future. I'm here to tell you that there is a big fat moon hanging out over my head here in the radio station, and it is currently has an illumination of 75%, and I can tell you that our next full moon is in 6 days. Keep your eyes peeled. We've been hanging out in New Orleans with the help of George Porter Jr. We're going to continue with some James Booker, some Bo Dallas, and some Anders Osborne as well. Keep your canines turned up loud.

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Of course, I am talking about KNCE Taos, K-Nice Radio, TrueTaosRadio.com, on the World Wide Webs. Anders Osborne, along with Teresa Anderson, on a song called Heaven by Seven off of Mr. Osborne's album Break the Chain. Bo Dallas and the Wild Magnolias, along with none other than George Porter Jr. and Snooks Eaglin, backing Mr. Bo Dallas on a song called I'm Back, from an album called I'm Back at Carnival Time. Mr. Ron Levy on the organ. And the set started off with James Booker in 1977, Please Send Me Someone to Love, right? We all need someone to love. And we must remember to love each other. Them's fighting words, huh? What?

Right behind me here is a band called the B-Side Players. They've played in Taos on many occasions over the course of many years. Hopefully you caught them at some point.

So it is 9:47 p.m. Mountain Daylight Savings Time. You have been listening to KNCE Taos. We are an all-volunteer radio station that broadcasts out of an Airstream trailer, and we are parked on a mesa high above Taos, New Mexico.

Los Lobos and Lalo Guerrero from an album called Papa's Dream told us all about Route 90. That was Cesar Rosas from Los Lobos telling us all about it there. The Mother Hips in 1992 played a song called Stephanie's for L.A. Warren Zevon in 1976 sang Join Me in L.A. David Lindley, he's an L.A. kind of guy. Very Greasy was the name of the album, and the song was Talkin' to the Wino. Way back in 1972, a gentleman made an album called New Train. Did not get much notice at the time, but thankfully time taught us that Paul Peña was to be paid attention to. That song was called Gonna Move. Gonna Move is a song that Susan Tedeschi has covered in the past. We wish Susan the best after her appendectomy. And if all goes well, I'll be seeing Susan and her husband Derek Trucks a week from tomorrow night. But if she's not able to do that, I just hope she heals up finely and fastly. So there you go. Let me remind you that LiveTouse.com can be your favorite independent source for all things arts, entertainment, and culture right here in Taos. 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And check out their calendar and all the rest of the information that populates their page. I want to remind you about the Crossroads Blues Show. It happens every Monday night, 8 to 10 p.m., a round robin of K-Nice Radio's blues aficionados playing their favorite blues songs for you. And that is a guaranteed good time. I'll be back in a couple weeks, hopefully seeing Tedeschi Trucks next week up at Red Rocks in Colorado. We'll see how that goes. Again, my best to Susan Tedeschi and the band there. We're going to go out with something from Earl Chinnis Smith with Ernest Ranglin and Charlie Hunter in tow. Stay tuned for Just Max. I'll bring you to the Hip City. K-Nice Radio should be turned up loud.

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If you want to jump in on the DJ chat, check in with me, how the music's going, and just what's going on. This is the Hip City Sound Machine through the airwaves every other week, 10 p.m. to 12 a.m. Mountain Standard Time. Once again, my name is Just Max, and we are doing the thing. That's right. Bottom & Company in the background right now. Got plenty of amazing music. I'm going to do my best to select and mix for you all night long. Started off with a little Patty Drew. And we're just going to jump in and let this play. Turn it back up. And that's what you need to do. Turn that volume way up, and I'm going to help you out right here. Check in a bit. Enjoy the sounds.

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Keep it right here with the New Mexico Broadcasters Association Station of the Year. Stay sassy, Taos.

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This one's gonna get you moving if nothing else has already, but I find that hard to believe because this is the Hip City and this is what we do. Picking it up all night long, making things bump out here on the Mesa. KNCE, Taos, New Mexico, Mountain Standard Time, that's what we're in, 10 p.m. to 12 a.m. every other Thursday night. My name is Just Max, and I'm here doing my thing. Hope you like the music. If you need anything from me, if you just want to check in, big ups, shout outs, whatever, TrueTaosRadio.com. Hit it, DJ chat, log on, send a message. We'll get it going for you. In the meantime, let's get this one going for you, all right?

few more before we hit midnight and the end of this edition. You're going to have to wait 2 weeks, but you can always find me out and about in Taos, New Mexico.

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as all the pepper gas clears and police and protesters go home. Just as the morning dew, our teardrops of the night. 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
2: Boom! Boom! Boom. This album will come.

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0: white clouds. 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We white clouds. Chanta, we got golden clouds.
1: What were the skies like when you were
0: Chanta, we got a rain, something we got a rain.
2: They went on forever. They went on, we lived in the Arizona, Arizona, Arizona, Arizona, Arizona, Arizona, Arizona, Arizona, Arizona, Arizona, Arizona, Arizona, Arizona, Arizona, Arizona, Arizona, Arizona, Arizona, Arizona, Arizona, Arizona, Arizona, Arizona, Arizona, Arizona, Arizona, Arizona, Arizona, Arizona, Arizona, Arizona, Arizona, Arizona, Arizona, Arizona, Arizona, Arizona, Arizona, Arizona, Arizona, Arizona, Arizona, Arizona, Arizona, Arizona, Arizona, Arizona, Arizona, Arizona, Arizona, Arizona, Arizona, Arizona, Arizona, Arizona, Arizona, Arizona, Arizona, Arizona, Arizona, Arizona, Arizona, Arizona, Arizona, Arizona, Arizona, Arizona, Arizona, Arizona, Arizona, Arizona, Arizona, Arizona, Arizona, Arizona,

Hey, you. Yeah, that's right, you. I just wanted to say thanks for being awesome and for showing exactly how awesome you are by listening to real, live, local radio from right here in Taos County. 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And you're proving that you have great taste because you're listening to the New Mexico Broadcasters Association Station of the Year. 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

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You never heard that before. We came from a super world, world of rational energy, and we live on the anti-world.

0: you know, in the 60s and 70s, that's how it worked. You know, there's one guy, and things changed very much. So, no, it couldn't happen.
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6: 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It is 4 minutes past 7 o'clock, Friday, July 24th. My name's Howie, here until 9 o'clock. Thanks for tuning in, starting your day off here on the radio. Temperature outside the studio, 64 degrees. The forecast for today, much like we've been seeing, sunny, a high of 88. There's a 60% chance of thunderstorms this afternoon into this evening. There was pockets of really good rain in and around Taos yesterday, hoping for a little bit more of that today. Partly cloudy tonight, a low of 59. Same story for tomorrow, sunny, high of 89, and a 70% chance of thunderstorms tomorrow afternoon, dropping down to 20% chance in the evening. Tomorrow night's low, 59 degrees. 91, the forecast high for Sunday and for Monday. Both days, 50% chance of thunderstorms. Overnight lows are going to stay right around 60. Wow, upper 50s. Daytime highs are going to stay right around 90, all the way through at least Thursday of next week, with a continued chance of thunderstorms each day. So that's looking good. Sunny today, a high of 88. And a 60% chance of thunderstorms. This summer, the heart of Taos comes alive with music at McCarthy Plaza Summer Music Series on the historic Taos Plaza. 18 weeks of free live music featuring local favorites, regional artists, singer-songwriters, bands, drumming, dancing, and more. This week features Gary Blackchild opening for the legendary Max Gomez. That's tonight from 4 to 7. On Sunday, catch Amanda Piercy from 1 to 4. Bring a chair, rally your friends, and enjoy great music, beautiful mountain views, and the community spirit that makes Taos special. Sponsored in part by Ed and Trudy Healy and the Healy Foundation. Brad Hockmeyer was out of town, but Mark Mundy, filling in yesterday during the happy hour show, spoke to Brad. And the excitement around having Max Gomez back in Taos and performing. This evening from 4 to 7 p.m., McCarthy Plaza and the McCarthy Plaza Summer Music Series. 6 minutes past 7 o'clock, going to get going here with some music. I'll be back with news headlines. Keep it tuned to True Taos Radio.

Shaky Graves, getting things started here on the morning show on Truth Tales Radio. That was late July. Time now is 12 minutes past 7 o'clock. It is Friday, July 24th. We're going to take a look at some news headlines from the Associated Press. President Donald Trump is going ahead with new double-digit tariffs on dozens of U.S. trading partners, just as the clock runs out today on stopgap levies he imposed after a defeat at the Supreme Court. The United States will impose taxes of 10% to 12.5% on imports from 60 countries, charging that they have inadequately enforced bans on goods produced by forced labor. The new tariffs come as temporary 10% worldwide tariffs expired this morning. Trump had turned those levies after the Supreme Court struck down his biggest and boldest tariffs in February. Now he's tapping more durable tariffs under a 1974 trade law. Major wildfires have forced tens of thousands to flee their homes in southwestern France and Spain. Today, the touristic Cap Peninsula in France was evacuated, with over 60,000 residents escaping the area. In Spain, a national emergency was declared as 20,000 people were evacuated from villages near Madrid. Both countries have requested help from fellow European Union members. The fires have burned over 100 square kilometers in France and are believed to be accidental. Source New Mexico reporting, the New Mexico Supreme Court unanimously rejected an appeal from three Republicans challenging Governor Michelle Lujan Grisham's Universal Child Care Initiative, allowing the program to remain in place. The plaintiffs argued that the governor exceeded her authority and violated the separation of powers by implementing the initiative without legislative approval. State lawyers maintained the legislature had already authorized expanded child care assistance through the Early Childhood Education and Care Department. After losing in district court, the plaintiffs appealed unsuccessfully to the Supreme Court. Lujan Grisham praised the ruling as protecting a program that benefits New Mexico families, while lead plaintiff Duke Rodriguez argued the decision diminished the legislature's constitutional authority. Read more at sourcenm.com. Time now is 14 minutes past 7 o'clock. It is Friday, July 24th. Coming up in about 15 or 20 minutes, we'll be speaking with Christopher, our Friday fishing report. We got some Friday Dawn coming up after that. Keep it tuned to Truth House Radio. Here's new music from Karina Reichman.

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1: 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A Grammy Award winner, George Porter is American music royalty and an original architect of funk as the bass player for the Meters. That's George Porter Jr. and his running partners with Taos' own Big Violet opening up Monday, August 3rd, live in Arroyo Seco at 6 o'clock. 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

0: That is Marcus King. It's Too Late. Before that, we heard Crazy Crying from Tedeschi Trucks Band. Derek and the Dominoes gave us It's Too Late. Not Too Late, that was Moon Taxi. Brand new music from Karina Reichman, Late Checkout. And we started things off with Late July, Shaky Graves, here on True Taos Radio. Time now is 7:34. It is Friday, July 24th. At this time, each Friday, we bring you the fishing report. Joining me on the horn, Christopher Jenkins. Hey, Chris.
1: Hey, good morning, Howie.
0: Good morning. Nice to be talking again. Here it is already a week later with our weekly fishing report. How you doing?
1: Doing well. It's nice we're having a little bit of rain. We were talking about that off air a little bit.
0: So, yeah, it's been really great. Things are green, and it was really isolated rain yesterday. I was surprised to hear how heavy it was for some folks, and then other folks got nothing. But in the end, it was a lot of rain in the area, and it looks like there's more on the way this week.
1: Yeah, good stuff. Just want to touch off with that. Just tune in to 93.5 and hit the weather report on the hour to check it out. I do that when I'm out of cell service, and, you know, I'll just angle my truck and, you know, tune into that to see if there's been any changes. So it's a really, really great tool.
0: Appreciate that.
1: Out of cell service. Yeah. And, you know, when we do get these rains, Howie, like we've been getting, you know, I mean, we've been getting some pretty heavy stuff and then in some areas some light stuff. That really boosts our small creek scene, definitely. You're looking at, you know, like 4 to 6 hours for these creeks to drain out. So you have some really great half day of fishing when that's going on. So don't be afraid to watch the lightning, definitely, when you're high. I mean, you know, don't risk that. But, you know, you have an opportunity to really have some phenomenal fishing for that short window of that 4 to 6 hour period. With a San Juan worm, Howie, you're just throwing a red chenille San Juan worm, and really gets the job done. It's probably the, in my experience, the only and best pattern to throw in that environment, and you would be really surprised. You can have some phenomenal fishing when those creeks turn chocolate milk and the water comes up and those guys get up and start moving around, lower water temperatures. It makes them very happy. So take that into consideration. We're looking at the Cimarron. You know, if we do get a lot of rain, if we get too much, you can always go over there. It's a very consistent tailwater in our community, and it's an hour and 15 minutes straight east down New Mexico Highway 64. And it's really phenomenal fishing. It's cooler, it's higher elevation over there. Plus, it's a tailwater, Howie, and the water coming out of Eagle Nest Lake is very, very consistent with the flows there. So those fish are happy. Those fish are happy, definitely. So a very consistent place to go fish. Dry dropper combination, you know, you're looking at a Royal Stimmy or a Chubby Chernobyl up top. You're fishing at like a bobber, like an indicator. 10% of your fish will come up and hit that on the dry. Red Copper John below is great. A Prince, a Hare's Ear. All of your classic patterns work really, really well on the Cimarron. So very, very consistent fishing over there. The Red River, down around the confluence, fishing really good. I had a trip on the Rio and the Red. I split it up on earlier in the week, and I was surprised at how well they both fished into the early afternoon. We quit like around 2:30, 3 o'clock, but still some good fishing with this cooler weather and this cloud cover we have coming in. I really noticed it, how it made a really big change around that 11 o'clock to 1 o'clock period where everything was flat like 2 weeks ago. The fish just completely turned off. But with this cloud cover and you just don't have that direct sunlight on the water, and those water temperatures jump up 1 or 2 degrees when that happens. But with the cloud cover, it's been really good. So I think we're turning the corner with that now. The Rio's fishing better. The Red's fishing better. The Red along the highway, I don't ever really talk about that, and I should. I'm kind of guilty of not doing that, Howie. Along Highway 38, fishes really well. It's super low right now. So super low means some fun fishing. Just a single dry fly. Get a little single dry fly out in between like a 16, 18, and 20, and just work your way up along the bank, and I think you'll be really surprised at how well that fish is there. Now, in the afternoon, it's not going to fish as good because the water temperatures are going to come up and the ambient temperature as well. So if you could get out there and start fishing, you know, around 8, 8:30, you know, it's a little bit higher elevation. You know, some makes for some really, really fun fishing, a nice half day or three-quarter day on the water. The Rio Grande, John Dunn Bridge, Taos Junction Bridge, they're both fishing well. Reports I've got, John Dunn's fishing a little bit better. I think the water temperatures down at Taos Junction Bridge are, there's less springs down there, so the water temperatures are up. What I'm seeing with reports from friends of mine, you know, up about 2 to 4 degrees up there, which in the trout community makes a huge difference, Howie. So, but with this weather coming in, I think Taos Junction Bridge and the lower sections, courtside down there along the highway, I think a lot of that's going to really start fishing better into the early afternoon. Still going to be really good in the morning. Get out there, start fishing on the water by 8 o'clock. Typically, we wouldn't tell you that, but with the conditions that we've been having, I would be on the water, bugs on the water, fishing by 8 o'clock. Once we start moving into the fall, into September, that'll change. That'll be kind of more of a 9, 9:30. You can sleep in, have an extra cup of coffee. just get out there early. The Costilla is off right now. Take that off the menu. The Chama is an AM fishery, the town section right there. Classic dry droppers, just like you would fish on the Rio or the Red or the Cimarron. You know, you got a Trevor Chernobyl up top. You got a Copper John, Red Copper John below that. Poundmeisters work really well. Those are crane fly nymphs, micro mayflies as well, and like a size 18 to a 20. Canejos is low. Very spooky, very technical, fun. It's fun fishing there right now. So if you go out there and you get your hat handed to you, it's that time of year on that water. So don't beat yourself up too bad because it's very low and very technical, but it is fishing.
0: Man, it sounds like we got a lot of great options despite the challenges and the weather. And as always, you do such a fine job of encouraging folks to get out there because it is a findable, right? There's those little windows. I always marvel at how just a couple of degrees, how quickly the water temperature can change and really change the fishing. But like you said, you got these windows and it's such great information to know that there's still fishing to be done here in our area, which is, I know, still world class.
1: Yeah, if you just really tune into the weather, you know, once again, you can hit it on 93.5 KNC every hour. It's on there, and, you know, that's something you can just capitalize on because we do have these cooler temperatures coming in, and the cloud cover really makes a big difference, Howie.
0: Awesome. Well, thanks, as always, for the great information. I look forward to speaking with you every Friday at about 7:30. Christopher Jenkins, and Chris, have a great weekend.
1: Right on, Howie. Thanks for having me on, brother. Have a great weekend.
0: Bye-bye.
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1: 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It is Friday, July 24th. Big thanks to Christopher Jenkins taking time each Friday with the fishing report. Happens at about 7:30. Right now I want to get into the Live Taos calendar because there's a lot of music to tell you about. And then we're going to get into our Friday dawn set. And then a little after the 8:20 break, Ariel and Connor, a.k.a. Anima, will be in studio to perform a little set of music, give us a taste of what to expect for their opening set tomorrow night at the Taos Mesa Brewing Mothership. All kinds of good stuff on tap here on the morning show. Back to the Live Taos calendar. Like I said, plenty going on. Start by telling you about the McCarthy Plaza Summer Music Series. Lots of folks very excited about Max Gomez being in town performing tonight. From 4 to 7, Gary Blackchild will get things started. Max Gomez, McCarthy Plaza on Taos Plaza from 4 to 7. In Budo Valley Vineyards, the Sunset Sessions continues 5 o'clock. Charlie Marvin will be at the Sagebrush from 5 until 7. That'll be followed by the Uzz Band. Kim and Chipper will be playing at the Taos Inn tonight at 6 o'clock. Enchanted Evening's free. The series continues at the Taos Mesa Brewing Mothership, Albuquerque. ABBA tribute band from Albuquerque and Taos' own Bees and Locusts performing doors at 6 o'clock tonight at the Mothership. It's free. The Blue Moonlighters will be at Baravino at 6 o'clock. David Barnard will be playing at the Social Club at 6:30. He's set up for the next several weeks every Friday, David Barnard at the Social Club. Orrin Evans, Trash Gadget Trio, special night of music at the Harwood tonight at 7:30. Hotel Willa, late night with Sunny Goodnight, gets going at 9 o'clock. 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And at the Alley Cantina tonight at 10 o'clock, it's Rye Taylor and the Side Trips. There is a lot of music out there for you to enjoy. 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Time is 7:47. 13 minutes before 8 o'clock. It is Friday, July 24th. Thanks for tuning in. My name's Howie, here until 9 o'clock. Going to get into our Friday dawn set. A nod to Mark Mundy, legendary Rolling Stones fan, often on his radio program, Saturday mornings, the Goat Roper Review. He'll give you some country Mick. I'm going to give you a whole lot of it right now. Friday dawn. Underway here on True Taos Radio.

0: there it is. A Friday foursome. The Rolling Stones, or as Mark Mundy would call it, Country Mick. That was our Friday dawn set. Today we heard from the Rolling Stones' Dear Doctor, Country Honk Dead Flowers, and Faraway Eyes. 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Thanks for tuning in. My name's Howie, here until 9 o'clock. Super excited to have Ariel and Connor, a.k.a. Anima, in studio. They've been setting up gear for the last half hour. They're going to be performing a little after 8:20. Give us a taste of what to expect tomorrow night. Magic City Hippies and Anima at the Taos Mesa Brewing Mothership. You'll want to stay tuned for this. It will be a fun session here in the studio. We got a couple of messages when we come back. Weather forecast and some news headlines on True Taos Radio. Good morning.
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0: 6 minutes past 8 o'clock here on KNCE. Temperature outside the studio, 68 degrees. The forecast, same as it ever was. Sunny skies, a high of 88. A 60% chance of thunderstorms this afternoon. 30% chance of rain this evening. Otherwise partly cloudy overnight. A low of 59. That is pretty much the story through at least Thursday of next week. High temperatures will be right around 90. Chance of precipitation anywhere from 30 to 70%. Overnight lows in the upper 50s across the board through the middle of next week. Today, sunny, a high of 88, and a 60% chance of thunderstorms. Experience the next generation of the world's greatest musicians as the Taos School of Music Young Artists give two performances. Tomorrow, 5 p.m. at the Rio Hondo Learning Center in Taos Ski Valley, and Sunday, 5 p.m. at the TCA. The Saturday performance in the Ski Valley will be followed by a dinner at the Blonde Bear Tavern. That's at the Edelweiss at 7:30 p.m. Spots are limited and reservations are required. Purchase tickets and view the entire schedule of performances for this year's festival at taosschoolofmusic.com. Taking a look at some news headlines from the Associated Press. Drones carrying explosives targeted a city in northern Iraq where U.S. forces are stationed, and sirens rang out in Bahrain. The activity unfolded hours after the American military said it finished its 13th night of strikes against Iran. The conflict has flared again over the past week as the U.S. has pounded Iran, while Tehran has attacked ships in the Strait of Hormuz and targeted U.S. assets and allies in the region. The strait is a crucial passage for the world's energy supplies and is at the center of the latest fighting since Iranian attacks can effectively shut the waterway. Stocks are edging higher on Wall Street and oil prices are falling for the first time in a week despite the fighting. The S&P 500 inched up 0.1% early today. The Dow Jones Industrial Average rose 62 points and the NASDAQ Composite slipped 0.1%. All three indexes are still on track to finish the week lower. After shooting to $102 per barrel a day earlier, Brent crude fell 2.6%. Treasury yields moved lower. European markets were higher and Asian markets closed lower. The Trump administration's latest set of tariff hikes drew objections today from America's trading partners, including China and Japan, with Australia's trade minister slamming them as completely unjustified. The administration announced extra tariffs of 10 to 12.5% on 60 economies late yesterday, saying the countries had failed to adequately enforce a ban on goods made with forced labor. Time now is 9 minutes past 8 o'clock here on True Taos Radio. Shout out to everyone checked in at the DJ chat at truthouseradio.com. Bowmeister is there. Kanon Patterson, Eski and Wanda, and Mandy. We're going to be hearing from Mandy in just a little bit. Some good news, good planet. After that, we're going to be hearing live in studio Connor and Ariel, a.k.a. Anima, setting up right now. Lots of gear. Give us a taste of what to expect tomorrow night at the Taos Mesa Brewing Mothership. Some of the amazing music happening this weekend. The Mothership has all kinds of stuff going on. Tonight, Enchanted Evenings, the free concert series continues with Albuquerque and the Bees and Locusts, the aforementioned Magic City Hippies and Anima tomorrow night, and then Dogs in a Pile on Sunday night. Check out TaosMesaBrewing.com for all the details on that. Today, McCarthy Plaza, featuring Max Gomez, who's back in town, having great success with his newest record. I'm going to play a little Max Gomez for you here right now and hope to see everyone there at McCarthy Plaza from 4 until 7, Max Gomez. This is Good Friends on True Taos Radio.

0: Time is 22 minutes past 8 o'clock here on Truth House Radio. It is Friday, July 24th. Thanks so much for tuning in. My name's Howie. We are gearing up for an in-studio performance by Anima. Anima will be playing with the Magic City Hippies tomorrow night at the Taos Mesa Brewing Mothership. We're excited for that. We're excited for this in-studio time with Ariel and Connor. So do stay tuned. That last set of music, we heard some ABBA, Ring Ring, and the Bees and Locusts doing Steve Miller's Fly Like an Eagle. ABBA will feature prominently tonight as Albuquerque and the Bees and Locusts perform at the Mothership. Doors at 6 o'clock. We started the set off with Max Gomez. Max Gomez is performing live on McCarthy Plaza tonight from 4 until 7, along with Gary Blackchild, part of the McCarthy Plaza Summer Music Series. So much great music going on in Taos this weekend. Keep it tuned to KNCE to find out all the details. 23 minutes past 8 o'clock. We got some messages. We got some good news, good planet, when we come back live in studio with Anima.
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6: It's time now for your good news for a good planet. Project Dandelion. The ubiquitous dandelion, which blooms on every continent, is often overlooked and undervalued. Women suffer the same dilemma. Mary Robinson, the first woman president of Ireland and former UN High Commissioner for Human Rights, watched a climate movement dissolve as it got outshouted by fossil fuel money. In response, she co-founded Project Dandelion, the first global women-led campaign for climate justice. It blends political movements, faith groups, indigenous leaders, youth activists, and artists under one canopy and scatters seven seeds of change. End fossil fuel subsidies, invest in renewables, finance climate-impacted communities, build resilience, learn from indigenous knowledge, scale fair energy access, and elevate women-led solutions. Project Dandelion launched Smallholder Farmers Are Anything But Small, which recognizes and supports the women who help feed 2 billion people annually. Every share, every story, every village is like another dandelion seed traveling on the wind, and those seeds are taking root. From management of water rights and irrigation to seed collecting and reviving depleted land, women are benefiting communities globally. It turns out that investing in rural women is a $1 trillion opportunity and a win-win for people, the economy, and the planet. And this is Mandy from GoodNewsGoodPlanet.com. brought to you by Arroyo Seco Live, building community through creativity in Taos, New Mexico. 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
0: And we're back. It is 8:27, Friday, July 24th. Thanks so much for tuning in. My name's Howie. Joining me in studio to talk for just a moment, Ariel and Connor of Anima. Hi, guys.
7: Good morning.
8: Good morning.
0: Nice to see you. Thanks for getting up early, spending close to an hour setting up that rig next door here in the Airstream. We're going to hear some live performance by Anima. Let's just give a little introduction to Anima and what the deal is for tomorrow night.
7: Yeah, we are Anima. My name's Ariel. This is Connor.
8: What's up?
7: We are in a band with our friend Vince, who lives in South Africa, and we perform music in America.
0: Is Vince involved with each performance? Do you kind of run through stuff with him? Does he contribute even though he's not here?
7: More or less, yeah.
0: Yeah.
7: We make sure everything's sounding good for the live show.
0: Nice.
7: As a group.
0: Yeah.
9: Yeah, we have a big WhatsApp, and then we kind of nerd out about all the technical stuff.
0: Love it.
9: Send it all.
0: How
9: back
0: great
9: and
0: that
9: forth.
0: We're able to do this,
9: yeah,
0: right? Halfway around
7: yeah.
0: the world.
7: Yeah.
0: Cool. So what's happening tomorrow night?
7: We are opening for Magic City Hippies at the Mothership. Doors are at 6, and we play at 7:30.
0: And you'll play for how long, you think?
7: 45 minutes.
0: 7:30, so arrive early. You said doors are at 6?
7: At 6, yeah.
0: All right, so plenty mm-hmm. of time to get in there and have some food and some beer, get situated.
7: Yeah.
0: It should be a fun night. It's the second of three shows happening at the Mothership this weekend. Without further ado, why don't you guys go get plugged in?
7: And sounds good.
0: We'll play some live in-studio music here from Anima. Again, playing tomorrow night with the Magic City Hippies at the Taos Mesa Brewing Mothership. I'm going to go ahead and just remind you about all the other good stuff going on at the Mothership. Tonight, Albuquerque and the Bees and Locusts, doors at 6 o'clock, shows at 7. Tonight is a free show, part of the Enchanted Evenings free summer music series. Tomorrow night, Magic City Hippies and Anima, doors at 6. And then on Sunday, Dogs in a Pile playing with Taos' own Foggy Memory Boys. Doors again at 6 o'clock. That show Sunday night, 7 o'clock. Taos Mesa Brewing Mothership, very much in the thick of an amazing season of music. TaosMesaBrewing.com is where you can find out all the details, get your tickets, see what else is going on this summer at the Mothership. 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How you guys doing over there? Synth is rebooting.
7: Just decided to go to sleep.
0: All right. Well, we will patiently wait for the synth to reboot. And
7: now you can't use that anymore.
9: Okay.
7: Oh.
0: All right. Sounds like Anima
7: yeah,
0: is ready to go. You guys feeling like you're ready to go?
7: Check. 1, 2. All right. Let's do it.
0: All right. Live in studio. Right. Anima.
9: Yeah.

0: Anima live in studio. Sounding great, guys. I know they can't really hear me.
1: Thanks.
0: Yeah.
1: I can hear you.
0: Oh, good. Excellent.
1: Cool. That was a song called Jumpy. It's on our latest album called Water. We're going to have, we have 20 vinyls left to sell at the show.
0: Excellent.
1: Tomorrow. So come grab one. And this next one's an old one. It's called Moving Mountains.

0: Ariel and Connor, Anima, live in studio. Sounding great, guys. How's it feel over there?
1: Thank you.
0: Ooh,
1: feels good.
0: Nice. Anima will be playing with the Magic City Hippies tomorrow night at the Taos Mesa Brewing Mothership. Doors at 6 o'clock. Anima plays at 7:30. Super fun night. Get all the details at taosmesabrewing.com. See what else is going on this weekend. You guys got another one for us? I'm going to take that as a yes. Ready when you are.
1: Yeah, sorry. We got a lot of sounds. If you check out the Instagram and see what we're doing in here right now. There's a lot of stuff going on. All right, we got one more. This is called Forever Ago. It's from the new album, and we will be playing the album in its entirety tomorrow night.

0: Awesome. Sounding really good.
1: Thank you.
0: Anima is in studio, giving us a little taste of what to expect tomorrow night at the Taos Mesa Brewing Mothership. Doors at 6 o'clock. Anima plays at 7:30. Magic City Hippies play after that. Just real quick, you mentioned a new album.
1: Yeah.
0: And is that available out there in the world?
1: Oh, yeah. It came out last year. I guess it's not that new anymore, but the vinyls are here. It's reasonably a reasonably new album.
0: Yeah.
2: But the vinyls are beautiful, and those are newer. They came in, what?
1: Like a couple weeks ago.
2: A couple weeks ago.
0: So that's pretty brand new. We can call it brand new.
1: Yeah.
0: A brand new record.
1: And limited edition.
2: Yeah. Blue, beautiful vinyl.
1: Bright blue. Yeah.
0: Nice.
1: And cool. I'm going to sign them.
0: Oh, awesome. So they'll be there for sale. Do you have any other merch? Any other fun stuff?
1: Yeah, we got bandanas, hats, stickers.
0: Nice.
1: And hugs.
0: Oh,
1: those
0: awesome.
1: Are free.
2: Free.
1: Though.
2: Yeah.
0: What a bargain. Cool. Well, thanks so much for coming in this morning, setting up all that gear, and really giving a good taste of what to expect tomorrow night. We're really looking forward to it. The Mothership's probably pretty psyched to have you there along with the Magic City Hippies. The second of three shows there at the Mothership. It's going to be a fun weekend.
1: Packed weekend, yeah. And thank you for all you do in True Taos Radio,
2: yeah,
1: Howie.
2: Thanks so much. Thanks, Howie.
0: Happy to help get the word out.
1: Yeah, I'll get up at 6 and roll over here any morning.
0: Noted. Cool. You guys going to be performing anywhere else down the road, or do you have any new music on the horizon?
1: We are working on a new EP. That's getting close to done, and we're booking some shows, but nothing's out yet.
0: Well, do keep us posted.
1: Will do.
0: Awesome. Thanks again for taking the time, Connor, Ariel, Anima, tomorrow night at the Taos Mesa Brewing Mothership. Have a great day today, and we'll see you tomorrow night.
1: See you there.
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love with you.

0: 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What a treat to have Anima live in studio. Hope you enjoyed that as much as I did. 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We're going to hear a little bit more about that show and a couple of others going on this weekend. When we come back, we'll take a look at the Live Taos calendar.
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0: There it is. 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I can tell you all about it. 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From 4 to 7 tonight, Gary Blackchild gets things going, and then Max Gomez will be playing. It's all happening from 4 to 7 on Taos Plaza, the McCarthy Plaza Summer Music Series. Max Gomez and Gary Blackchild. Tonight, Amanda Piercy's playing on Sunday. Plenty more great music happening on McCarthy Plaza all summer long. More music this evening, Sunset Sessions at Embudo Valley Vineyards, 5 o'clock. Also at 5 o'clock at the Sagebrush, Charlie Marvin getting things going before the Uzz Band. They'll play at the Sagebrush at 8. Kim and Chipper will be playing at the Taos Inn tonight from 6 until 9. Enchanted Evenings, Free Albuquerque with the Bees and Locusts. We heard some ABBA and some Bees and Locusts just a little while ago. This is a free show, part of the Enchanted Evenings summer series at the Taos Mesa Brewing Mothership, doors at 6 o'clock tonight. Barvino, the Blue Moonlighters, will be playing from 6 until 8. David Barnard kicking off his run of Fridays at the Social Club, 6:30, David Barnard. Harwood has music tonight. Oren Evans, Trash Gadget Trio, playing at 7:30, the Harwood Museum of Art on Ladue Street. Hotel Willa, Late Night with Sunny Goodnight. 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The Alley Cantina, Rye Taylor and the Side Trips, that gets going at 10 o'clock. 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All right, we got about 6 minutes to go to the top of the hour. David Perez, unfortunately, not making it in today. No El Wow show. However, at 11 o'clock, you'll get Abigail and your Friday fix. Peter Halter in the Bridge this afternoon from 1 to 4. Lucy McCall, 4 o'clock, As Above, So Below, followed by the Cosmic Drive Time Show. 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Foggy Memory Boys, they're playing Sunday at the Taos Mesa Brewing Mothership with Dogs in a Pile. Taos' own Foggy Memory Boys released a couple of brand new tracks today. I'm going to play one right now for you. This is Arkansas Rain, the Foggy Memory Boys on True Taos Radio.

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3: I'm Dr. Anthony Lizowitz, and this is Climate Connections. In Atlanta, an overgrown and neglected railroad corridor is becoming a shady walking and biking path. When complete, the Atlanta Beltline will form a 22-mile loop around the city, linking parks, affordable housing, art, businesses, and public transit. And hundreds of different types of plants and trees will surround the path, forming the world's longest linear arboretum.
4: And it's a way that people can get to 45 neighborhoods, either by bike or by foot, that is going to be completely shaded.
3: Greg Levine is executive director of the nonprofit Trees Atlanta, which manages the Arboretum. He says the design incorporates both old-growth trees and new tree plantings. As climate change causes more extreme weather, these trees will help keep the city cool on hot days, and they'll filter stormwater when it rains. They'll also create habitat for wildlife.
4: In the evenings, you can hear insects. If you get there early in the morning, there's birds flying all around.
3: More than half of the Arboretum has already been built, and signs, artwork, and docent-led

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0: Hey, this is Mandy from Good News for a Good Planet. I've been listening to KNCE since 2014, and I still hear music I've never heard before. 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
1: 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A Grammy Award winner, George Porter is American music royalty and an original architect of funk as the bass player for the Meters. That's George Porter Jr. and his run-in partners with Taos' own Big Violet opening up Monday, August 3rd, live in Arroyo Seco at 6 o'clock. 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

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At Moxie, warm weather merchandise is arriving. 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Hope to see you soon.

All right, all right. Good morning, everyone. Hope you're having a great Friday morning. This is Abigail, just getting settled in, getting things set up. So sorry, David wasn't able to make it today. I'm sure he missed being here. And of course, we're looking forward to his return next week. 1 minute past 11 o'clock on this warm Friday morning. Let's talk about the weather for just a moment before I get into your Friday fix. Definitely very warm out there, around 82 degrees, maybe a bit warmer where you are. Feels a bit muggy as well. We were so lucky to have such wonderful rain the past few days, getting into that monsoon rhythm with those afternoon clouds, keeping things a bit cooler. I think it rained like 3 different times where I live yesterday, which is pretty amazing for the desert. Today we have another chance of some precipitation, 60% chance. T-storms are likely. I'm assuming that's going to be in the afternoon. Yes, mainly after 3 p.m. Tonight, a low of 59 degrees, still a 30% chance of some precipitation. Tomorrow on Saturday, a high of 89, 70% chance of some monsoon rains. Saturday night, 20% chance of some more rain. Isolated T-storms, partly cloudy skies, another low of 59. Sunday, things are going to be heating up with a high of 91. 50% chance of some scattered T-storms, low of 59 for the overnight. And I'm just seeing chances of rain all throughout the forecast. Awesome. We sure need it. Let's see what else is going on before we get into the show. I do want to let you know about this. Don't forget about the McCarthy Plaza Summer Music Series. This summer, the heart of Taos comes alive with music with the McCarthy Plaza Summer Music Series on historic Taos Plaza. 18 weeks of free live music featuring local favorites, regional artists, singer-songwriters, bands, drumming, dancing, and more. This week features Gary Blackchild opening for the legendary Max Gomez on Friday, July 24th, 4 until 7 p.m. And on Sunday, July 26th, catch Amanda Piercy from 1 until 4 p.m. Bring a chair, rally your friends, and enjoy a great music, beautiful mountain views, and the community spirit that makes Taos special, sponsored in part by Ed and Trudy Healy and the Healy Foundation.

right. I think we are ready to get into the show. Thank you all for tuning in. Gonna have a fun show, just kind of an easy peasy breezy summer playlist featuring the sound kind of going way back, more of an early 60s sound today, almost a pre-psychedelic era. Of course, I'll start things off with Jimi Hendrix because that's what I do for you. And in the second hour of the show, I do have a block of some new releases. That's going to be a total switch up from the first hour. We'll take a time machine, do a little time warp, move forward several decades. I think I've got a couple of tracks from the 90s. It's going to be a real mix, so I hope you are ready to rock out with me. Without further ado, let's get things started. Dun, dun, dun, dun. Here we go. Jimi Hendrix, part of your Friday fix, KNCE Taos 93.5.

KNCE. There we are. 93.5 FM. This is Abigail, just getting your Friday fix started. Still kind of settling in a bit. That last track was from Andromeda with Let's All Watch the Sky Fall Down. How about some rain falling down? That'd be better. We also heard Velvet Fog with Once Among the Trees. Shout out to Pisces Dude, who was digging the track. He's already getting his Friday fix, and we're just getting started. Also heard from Jerry Shore with Talking to the Rain. Nothing wrong with that. And of course, as always, started off your Friday fix with the Jimi Hendrix Experience, One Rainy Wish, and in Floyd Nixon's opinion, Jimmy's best. Well, Floyd, I agree. Want to let you know about something else happening here in Taos, and we're going to get into the next set of music. Taos School of Music is having an event. You can experience the next generation of the world's greatest musicians at the Taos School of Music Young Artists, giving two performances Saturday, July 25th. That's tomorrow, at 5 p.m. at the Rio Hondo Learning Center in Taos Ski Valley, and Sunday, July 26th at 5 p.m. at the TCA. The Saturday performance will be followed by a dinner at the Blonde Bear Tavern at the Edelweiss at 7:30 p.m. Spots are limited and reservations are required. You can purchase tickets and view the entire schedule of performances for this year's festival at taosschoolofmusic.com. Right. Let's go into the second set of the show, kicking things off with a little Piccadilly Lane. KNCE Taos, 93.5.

0: 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Just about 40 minutes past the hour of 11 o'clock. This is Abigail. We're doing your Friday fix right now, right here. Hope you've been enjoying. Hope you're having a great morning. Staying cool, staying hydrated. That last track, that was kind of a jam. I was feeling that. Dandelion's Chariot. With Sun Came Bursting Through My Cloud. Before that, music from The Millennium with Just About the Same. Chocolate Watch Band with The Sound of Summer. Ramesses? I always want to say Ramses. Ramesses. I think that was correct. Ramesses with Balloon. Do you see balloons in the morning in the sky? I do. I always wave. Good morning. What else in that set? Alex Harvey with Horizons. That was a fun jam. And kick things off with Piccadilly Line and Yellow Rainbow. Let's see. Let's do the Live Taos calendar. Then we're going to take a quick break here from Medley. Then we're going to continue on with some great sound, classic sounds. I know I have a more newer artist starting the next set, but it sounds old, so it fits. It fits. In the mix. Okay, let's see. Live Taos calendar. LiveTaos.com. That's where we get our info. It's our favorite place to do so. You can get all the information on arts, entertainment, and culture here in Taos. If you think something is missing from the calendar, it's easy to submit your own events. Just follow the links. 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As mentioned earlier, we have the summer series at the Plaza, Taos Plaza, 4 until 7 p.m., McCarthy Plaza Summer Music Series, Max Gomez and Gary Blackchild. At the Embudo Valley Vineyards, it's the Sunset Sessions from 5 until 7 p.m. Also from 5 until 7 p.m., it's Charlie Marvin at Sagebrush Grill and Cantina. After that, over at the Sagebrush, from 8 to 11, it's the Ooze Band, the Uz Band, Ooze, Uz. Adobe Bar at the Taos Inn, Kim and Chipper, 6 until 9 p.m. At the Taos Mesa Brewing Mothership, 6 until 11 p.m. Enchanted Evenings Free, Abaquerque with Bees and Locusts, Bar Vino from 6 until 8, the Blue Moonlighters. At the Social Club, David Barnard will be playing from 6:30 until 8:30. Harwood Museum of Art is featuring Oren Evans, Trash Gadget Trio. That's from 7:30 until 9:30. Later on tonight at Hotel Willa, it's Late Night with Sunny Goodnight. That's at 9 o'clock p.m. And tonight at the Alley Cantina, kicking things off at 10 o'clock, is Rye Taylor and the Side Trips. All right, quick message from Medley. We're going to get back into some more psychedelic sounds of the 60s. Stay tuned. KNCE Taos 93.5.
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0: 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I love living in Taos because it's the place of my heart and soul. 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
1: Good afternoon. Hope you had a great morning. 12:03 here on the Taos Mesa. Last track. All right, last track was from Pooba with an alternative mix of Enjoy What You Have. And please do enjoy. Also had music from The Aggregation with In the Garden. Goodly Rubinson with Inside Outside. Music from The Smoke with Dreams of Dreams. And another Friday Fix favorite for Pisces Dude. Just tuned in on the chat. From Mr. Elevator. Not a classic rock band. But still playing classic rock style. So let's do the weather, because that's what we do here at the top of the hour. Ooh, already 89? Plus, minus? Más o menos? It's about our high temp for the day. I haven't stepped outside in a bit. It was kind of muggy this morning. Hopefully we're going to get that dry heat kicking in before the 60% chance of some scattered T-storms roll in this afternoon.

most likely after 3 p.m. following a very consistent monsoon pattern. Tonight, low of 59, still a 30% chance of precipitation. Saturday, it's going to be sunny, then some T-storms likely again, 70% chance of rain tomorrow. 20% chance of rain for Saturday night. Sunday, it's going to be even warmer than today with a high of 91, 50% chance of rain. Sunday night, low of 59, 59 three nights in a row. And I'm going to scroll over to the week. Monday, what do I see? Scroll. High of 91. Sounds like a repeat of Sunday. Basically, this is my interpretation of the weather. Basically, it's hot out there and a little muggy due to the monsoon rains, which pretty much occur regularly on an afternoon pattern. So be prepared. Got some instrumental from Cavs. You might know Cavs from this band called King Gizzard and the Lizard Wizard. All those guys, they're all over the place. Coming up in the next hour, we're taking a time machine. Vroom! We're going forward several decades. Going to start off this next set with some new releases. They're more of a down tempo, but that's what the new music is sounding like. So that's what our set will sound like. Good stuff, though. And then I'm just going to kind of go rogue for the rest of the set, just mixing things up all over the place. Because that's fun. Fun is fun. This would be a good time for me to get your next hour ready. Press a few buttons. Pull a few levers. All right. Should we do it? You want to do it? Let's do it. 6 minutes past noon. Here is a new one from Babe Rainbow. It's called Special. It's part of your Friday fix. Right here at KNC Taos. Yeah, vibe change. Welcome to modernity. Woo! Let's go.

0: KNC Itaos 93.5 FM. This is Abigail with your Friday Fix. Set of new music right there. New release from Beck. He might be a weirdo, but he makes really, really great music. That's a new single released in the night. Also a new one from Josephine Orne and The Liberation. Definitely been a while since they've released a new track. That was Electrified. Also had Kelly Stoltz in that set with What's Moon Star. And kicked it off with a funky jam from Babe Rainbow. Their new album is out in full. And we heard a track called Special. All right, well, it's time to do Good News, Good Planet, a couple of local promos. Then I will come back, and as I mentioned earlier, going a little rogue, switching things up, doing a little more alternative, stepping away from the psych for the most part. Got some oldies. I've got a cover coming up. Got some weird stuff coming up, so I'm going to have some fun. Stay tuned. More of your Friday Fix right after this.
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7: It's time now for your good news for a good planet. A trust for good. There is a powerful organization working to protect open spaces, restore rivers and wetlands, preserve agricultural traditions, and ensure that future generations can continue to experience the natural beauty and ecological richness of northern New Mexico. Since 1988, the Taos Land Trust has demonstrated what is possible when conservation is guided not only by environmental science, but also by community, culture, and long-term vision. One of the Land Trust's most inspiring projects involved the restoration of an abandoned 20-acre farm along the Rio Fernando. What was once degraded land filled with weeds, erosion, and invasive species has been transformed into a thriving community space and a recovering wetland ecosystem. Through river restoration, acequia repair, habitat renewal, and public engagement, the project brought back wildlife while also reconnecting people to the land and water that sustain them. The values behind this work are deeply rooted in stewardship, collaboration, education, and respect for both nature and local traditions. These projects invite community participation through youth conservation programs, art, science, recreation, and cultural gatherings. The Taos Land Trust and similar organizations are crucial to a better world, as they are proving that environmental restoration can strengthen human connection as much as ecological health. And this is Mandy from GoodNewsGoodPlanet.com. 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

or adventure life. Smell trouble, well, how should we get some sleep? When the last of

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2: What? 12:45? That means I got 15 minutes left of your Friday fix. It has been a fun one today. Thanks for the calls. Rafa, thanks for calling in. Pisces, dude, keeping the chat alive. And in that last set, we had some fun, weird ones. Pearl Jam with Bugs. Man, that rain brought out the bugs. Whatever those little teeny tiny micro beetles are that are crawling on me in the garden, y'all got to go. Oh, Animal Collective with Cobwebs. Maybe you've seen some of those around. Spiders are friends. Let them chill. They will catch the black beetle microbugs. And then a cover. You know, I've been on the fence about playing that. Steal My Sunshine. Because the original was a thing. But this was from Portugal the Man, released about 5 years ago, featuring Cherry Glazer. I figured, what the heck? Let's do it. So we did that. And then some Jane's Addiction. Bring back the 90s. Summertime Rolls. What a great season to play that track. So we got about 15 minutes left. Stay tuned. Peter and the Bridge. I know he's in town. I chatted with him yesterday. I know he'll be early because he's always so early. And Peter, hopefully you're on your way and tuned in, because I know you're going to dig this track I've got from the Claypool Lenham Delirium. Let's see what time do I got. If I talk for another 20 seconds, then I'll just have this one song left. So I will wish you a wonderful weekend. Stay cool. Please check on your neighbors, your friends, your family. Just make sure everyone's staying cool, staying hydrated. This heat can be tricky. Especially if those monsoon rains don't roll in the afternoon. These high temps, it can get hot. So check on your friends and take care of yourself. Got to drink that water. Stay hydrated. It's been a pleasure, as always, to be here. I have so much fun since the beginning, 12 years ago when the station opened up. It's just a blast sharing my music with you, putting some newer, lesser-known tunes out on the airwaves in Taos. Doing some nostalgia in the first hour. That's your Friday fix. Hope you enjoyed. Again, take care of yourself, everyone. Have a great weekend. And yeah, let's roll out with Claypool Lenham Delirium, appropriately named. It's a wrap. Thanks again for tuning in to KNCE Taos 93.5.

let us delve once more into the intricacies of the paperclip problem. Envision, if you will, a super intelligent machine, a marvel of human ingenuity, endowed with a singular directive to manufacture paperclips. This entity, in its relentless pursuit of optimization, would commence converting all accessible resources into paperclips or the machinery required for their production. Unfettered by human notions of morality or consequence, it might harvest every metal on Earth, then proceed to convert even biological materials into paperclip components with catastrophic repercussions. The crux of this quandary lies in the machine's lack of comprehension of the broader context of its actions, focusing solely on the maximization of paperclip production. It serves as a stark admonition of the potential perils posed by artificial intelligence when unmoored from human

integrating ethical frameworks into AI development to ensure that advanced systems act in ways.

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If you're streaming out in the world beyond, that's where you go. Welcome to the bridge. This is Peter Halter with you till 4 o'clock. Thanks to Abigail for another fabulous show. And let's see. This is something, I'm going to begin the show with something from Man. Be good to yourself. Remember that.

0: Well, well, well, it is now 5:04 broadcast break, let me tell you that. But let me tell you what you heard in the last two songs. We had one from Man. We heard Come On from an old album, Be Good to Yourself. Good advice right now. Man. And Massacre in there with Tourism, since it is summertime. And that's what we get in the summertime. Tourism. Very cool. Here's some messages from our sponsors. Thank you, thank you, thank you.
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1: What did I say?
0: Hull. It's Hull. As in Hulls.
1: Andy Warhol.
0: Andy Warhol. Like Hull.

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3: I am back to tell you what you heard in that last set. And a few other things. Began with Alvin Batiste and Banjo Noir. A new release from Alvin. Nice sounds. We had Eve Doust. A piece called Me Bemol. Off of a sampler from years ago. Absolute Vodka put these things together. But they got amazing music on them. So we'll hear more from that. There's three volumes that I have. And we'll hear a few from a couple of the volumes today. We also had James Blood Ulmer, the late great. He just passed in June. June 3rd, actually. He died. He was 86. This year, but this album that we heard is the first James Blood Ulmer album I ran out and bought when I first heard of him in 1981, and we heard his Where Did All the Girls Come From? Question for the universe. And that's what you heard. And I can tell you this, the Nucinda Community Rewards program. 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There you have it. We're checking out. You never know who might want to give you money. Right, let's go back to music. I have something queued up right here. It's a little bit from the Legacy Edition of Horses, Patti Smith, right here at True Taos Radio.

father died. We left him a little farm in New England. All the long black funeral cars left the scene, and the boy was just standing there alone, looking at the shiny red tractor. Him and his daddy used to sit inside and circle the blue fields and grease the night. It was as if someone had spread butter on all the fine points of the stars, 'cause when he looked up, they started to slip. And then he

This movie is mine. So he cried out as he stretched the sky, pushing it all out like latex cartoon. Am I all alone? This generation, we're just

There were tiles. The sun had melted the sand and it coagulated like a river of glass. When it hardened, he looked at the surface. He saw his face, and where their eyes were just two white opals, two white opals. Where there were eyes, there were just two white opals.

Birdland, a Legacy Edition, 9-minute piece, amazing. Alice Coltrane in there with Carlos Santana. Very cool album, Illuminations. We heard the title track, actually, Illuminations. And a short little piece, once again, off of these absolute CDs. We heard Daniel Schnett, What If? A little piece there, finishing it all out, bringing us to top of the hour. It is hot outside, by the way. 91 out there. And nice and cool here, though. It was so cool. Little R2-D2 keeping us chill. Hopefully you're staying chill, too. They are saying that there's a 30% chance of thunderstorms tonight, this afternoon. Well, actually, chances now are up to 60%, so it's definitely going to rain somewhere. And that is all coming later. They were saying the high was going to be around 88. We've surpassed that. We're at 90 right now, so at least right here. Scattered showers and thunderstorms later in the evening as well. 30% chance, they're saying, before 9 p.m. There's a cool show tonight out behind the Twinkie here. Yeah, at the Mothership. So, yeah, I'll tell you about that later, but it's a free show, so you should come out and bring your umbrella in case that rain does come, but it could. But we're also looking at 70% chance on Saturday, so it's monsoon season for sure. 20% chance Saturday night, 50% chance on Sunday, 30% chance Sunday night, 50% chance on Monday. And, yeah, that's looking pretty good all the way down through, all the way into next week. We have chances of thunderstorms coming around. So, yeehaw. Gotta love that. All right. Well, let's go back to music. What do you say? Top of the hour and all. Now it's 4 minutes in. 2:04 right here on the bridge. I'm going to play another. I'm playing a little from James Bloodhomer all day. I'll be skipping in and around different eras. We heard an earlier set, a piece off of Freelancing, which was 1981. This is a much later piece that came out just a few years ago, I believe. James Bloodhomer and Rudolf Berger and his Meteor Band. Really cool stuff. This is the two of them together right here on the bridge. Thanks for listening.

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220 right here at KNCE Taos. This is The Bridge. I'm Peter Halter with you till 4 o'clock. Let me tell you what we had there. Started with James Bloodomer and Rudolph Berger and the band. We heard Let Me Take You Home. That was one of the later groups that Blood was in more recently. Of course, I'm featuring him kind of today just because of his passing and in June. Yeah, always been a great fan of his, so we'll hear more. We had Morphine. Well, actually, we had Adrian Linker in there with Anything, a sweet little song. My fingers are slipping all over, causing things to play I wasn't planning yet. Then we had Morphine, which I had planned to play. We had Buena from them, and finishing it out with a little drum solo from Dave Wayne from Santa Fe. So, mono kind of thing, bringing us up to this 222. 222, we like that. Right on. Okay, let's go back to music. I'm not going to talk anymore. I about had it. Let's listen to some more music. What do you say? This is something from Hermeto Pascoe.

I'm gonna go to the hospital.

Uma linda, linda, só.

0: the sirens. We just had the Cyclops in there. Hope you've gone to see the Odyssey. Cyclops is amazing, as well as the sirens. It's a pretty amazing movie. Got to see it a week ago. Fantastic. Check it out. We had that set, Hermeto Pascoal, with a piece called Cannon that was kind of a ode to Cannonball Adderley. And it was written after he passed. Hermeto Pascoal put that all together all those years ago. Tom Waits in there after that with Hold On. Yeah, Tom Can't Wait. Or you've got to wait, you got to hold on. Tom Waits. And then Rollerball. And Cyclops. Yeah. That's what you heard. We got a broadcast break. And I'll be back with more music. Stay tuned.
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summer music series continues with Albuquerque and the Bees and Locusts. Saturday the 25th, it's the Magic City Hippies with Anima. And on Sunday, July 26th, Dogs in a Pile with the Foggy Memory Boys. 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

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Well, let me tell you what you heard there in that last set. Beginning off with The Doors. Let me grab the album because it's a unique one. It was An American Prayer, Jim Morrison, music by The Doors. It's after Jim had passed, and they put together this album much later, like 78 is when this album came out. Very cool stuff, though. I've always kind of loved this album. We heard Awake, which featured Ghost Song, Dawn's Highway, and Newborn Awakening is the piece we heard from The Doors. And then from there to Crazy Backward Alphabet, which is, well, they were doing Albert Eiler's Ghosts. And, of course, Jim was talking about spirits running around on the highway. So I thought Ghosts would go with it. Crazy Backward Alphabet is John French, Henry Kaiser, Michael Masiamenko, and Andy West rounding it out. And this album was on SST Records, came out in the late 80s, 1987. Some cool stuff on it. We heard Ghosts. From there to another track from James Bloodalmer, the late great. We heard off of Black Rock a piece called Funhouse. And then Marta Tinhorn off of the Absolute series that I've been playing off of. She did a piece called Admiral in Tiet. And that is what you heard. 5 minutes past three now. I should tell you this. This is kind of, I don't know how many of you are golfers, but golf is a noble game. And the Taos Lions annual Drive for Sight golf tournament is August 1st. That's coming up at the Taos Country Club. Yep. You can register at birdease.com. Birdease. Get it? Yeah. If you're a golfer, you probably get it. So it's a capital B and a capital E, all one word, .com. And the Taos Lions Drive for Sight is the thing. The entry includes breakfast, swag, and a greens fee. It's a shotgun start at 9 o'clock. And an after party with a lunch and a raffle and awards, all happening through this, all happening at Taos Country Club. And the Taos Lions Club is putting it all on, and they are a 501c3 nonprofit, and it's all for a great cause, Drive for Sight golf tournament. So check it out. Gonna go back to music. This is a new album from the Rolling Stones. Some of the rockers I grew up with have all put out new albums just recently. They're old guys. The Rolling Stones, come on. Let's take a listen.

0: Prince Tamino and his comical companion, Papageno, set out on a quest to rescue Princess Pamina. 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
2: 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KNCE Taos. This is The Bridge. I'm Peter Halter with you until, 4 o'clock. A little while longer. Let me tell you what I played for you in that set. The Rolling Stones starting us all out with something off of their latest. Foreign Tongues, their latest album, by the way. Beautiful Delilah. Kip Hanrahan in there with All Us Working Class Boys, featuring the vocal of Jack Bruce. That one goes back to the 80s sometime. Let's see if I can find the date. 83. Woohoo! Good stuff. American Club A Records. What that was on. Then the Pogues in there. From their Peace and Love album, which I just love this album. It's got the boxer on the cover. One fist says peace, which of course is basically five fingers and a thumb. And then his left hand says love. Yes. Awesome stuff. We heard USA off of that one. Bringing us up to this time. Told you all I'm going to tell you for now. We're just going to play some more music. I got all sorts of stuff queued up. It's a great new piece. Got a new album from Mike D. So we're going to go to that. Thank you. Oh no, you know what? Let's do this. Since I've been just on a record thing, we'll come back to Mike D. But before that, let's listen to Tranquility. This is The Last Poets.

ability is the natural ability to find your own mind in the context of space and time. To space your face in its proper place and know where you're coming from. The serene perspective of your black objective, living inside your pride, burying program propaganda that still lied while it died. Bam! You are in the true light of enveloping blackness. And you gave your mind a pound, 'cause y'all had it down pat. You are now a free cat. You are that other brother that was pulling your coat about every little thing. And now with tranquility you sing, to yourself you cling. Yes, you black baby, now that you're free. And your blackness was your guide, for you had died and was born again black. Yes, brother, your souls had come back in the context of space and time. And y'all know space is black and time is rhyme. Exercising your tranquil ability to see. Go on, baby, set your souls free. For your own blackness is your light now, brother, 'cause your mind is righteously black. Is the best brother that you can ever be. And that, my man, is tranquility. So go on and sing, 'cause you know it's your thing. It had to bring on the other you. Hey, baby, the beast is through. You have widened your scope. You, brother, are your own hope in the context of space and time. The reunification of your total black mind.

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You now know you now. You now know you now. You now know you now. You now know you now. You now hip somebody else. 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
1: Kami wo kante kudasai.

Pablo Frescu in the background with his band, a piece called Orange. Let me tell you what you heard. It's about time for me to go. Stay tuned for As Above, So Below. We've had in this set Last Poets, Tranquility. We had James Blood Omer, I Belong in the USA. We had a band called The Moon, a piece called Birth. Alicia Cosmos in there with The Last Line. Men in Volts, Healing Hands. James Blood Omer, One More Time. I Love the Life I Live. He's joined by Vernon Reed on that one. We're going to go out with Bob Moses right here, right now. Have a great weekend, and be kind to those around you. Peace.

0: Humbo che kalamakulu kukuche. My train of thought will not be bought on prime time Saturday night sex crime. Not that I'm above it all. I hear the call to decide, perhaps, or not at all. No time has elapsed. Spirit doesn't collapse. The Indians are still here to me. I see them all around. There's one now with a spear. He doesn't need a gun. He can run like the wind or burn like the sun. And what about the dinosaur? They sing their songs to Dinosaur. See the USA in your Chevrolet. They took their dive so that we can drive. Aren't they still alive on the West Side Highway? No. Well, that's what you say. I'd be glad to leave well enough alone if well enough would just throw me a bone of contention, invention, the entertainment of gods, the celestial gambler, unafraid of the odds, because sometimes to win is to lose, and to lose is the blues. But the blues can get you through those flat and busted dudes, so for people like me and yous, no choice to choose. One way, sun play. Fish will fly when night is day.
1: Hey, Delinda Van Brighten here. I love living in Taos because it's the place of my heart and soul. I love creating my art in glass and working as a behavioral dog trainer and

0: 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I'm Farmer Dan. Thanks for tuning in. We'll do a brief weather update for you. In the background, we're listening to Husa and Zayada Out of Egypt, the Egyptian electronic scene.
1: This is your captain speaking.
0: We apologize. Out here, got a high of 87.
1: As you can probably feel, it's been
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0: Tomorrow, high of 89, low of 58. Sunday, high of 90, low of 57. We're in a monsoonal pattern, but it hasn't landed yet. But it may land. And we'll wait for that. Thanks for tuning in to KNCE Taos 93.5 FM. 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We'll be on with As Above, So Below in mere moments. Thanks for tuning in.

place we've arrived was forever unknown before you and I. Look to your left, now look to your right, and take a deep breath. This is all.

0: 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I'm Farmer Dan, and I'm here with Lucy McCall for As Above, So Below. Hi, Lucy.
1: Hi.
0: Thanks for being here.
1: Oh, thanks for
0: We had a few misconnections here, but we're back.
1: I got stuck in the driveway.
0: This can happen.
1: Yeah, and then time was out for, DJs, so.
0: Well, tell

0: Plus, what's going on with the astrology?
1: Well, and last week I was excited to come because there was that exciting Barbo's basket. It could be a bucket, though. It has a handle. But, you know, we're still having it, and it's still around for a while. And we're still having direct aspects to it. So it's supposed to be a really good time. And what I'm trying to figure out is that true? Because, I mean, I, when I look at what I'm trying to figure out what's going on in the world, just because it, you know, helps me understand the astrology too, I see unfinished newscasts and terrible things with me not knowing where they are, like fire and water and, you know, and different political figures. I don't know why they're freaking out exactly, you know, stuff like that. So I'm just like, even though most everyone I know has a reason to freak out, but most of us are keeping our trip together so that we don't.
0: Well, tell our listeners what this bucket is, just so everyone.
1: Okay, so you need to know the bucket.
0: Wait, is it a bucket or?
1: Yeah,
0: is it
1: the bucket. Okay, so what it is, or basket, is.
0: I like basket. Let's do basket.
1: Yeah, baskets, and it is a French person. Barbeau is a French person, so that sounds really basket to me. But anyway, yeah, so it's like this half grand sextile. So there's sextiles between all the planets through half the chart. Almost half the chart. And then there's the sextiles are between Neptune sextiling Pluto and Neptune sextiling Uranus. And then there is a trine between Pluto and Uranus. So you kind of have like a trine that's a half trine. And then what's happening this week is that Jupiter came in, and everything last week was exactly 4 degrees. So it's moving a little bit, like Jupiter's at 5 now. But Jupiter came in and created this kind of little stem to it. And, you know, these are all very big planets, and it hasn't happened in nobody knows how long. And this guy Barbeau was talking about how grand it will be for humanity and everything. Back in the early 1900s. So he was looking at it like, oh, that's a good future, you know? Of course, now what most of us are perceiving, it seems, is a lot of chaos in our world and a lot of craziness and fear, you know, because of climate change and wars and stuff. So it's interesting we have this. And so I'm hoping, you know, I'm hoping for a grand spiritual interception. And mainly that's for everyone to become aware of what's really going on and try to do something about it is what I would think is the great thing to do with such a alignment. You know, there is the idea of the 100th monkey. I would think by now it'd be a 1 in 100 people feeling like we need to make things better here. But anyway, I'm excited about it still. It's still a good alignment. And there are some planets that are directly influencing it right now. So I'll be going over that. But also this week we have the big change, which happens every year and a half, of where the North and South nodes stand. And right now, the North node's still in Pisces, but it's about ready in a couple of days to move to Aquarius. And the South node is in Virgo, and it's in a couple of days going to move to Leo. And people are pretty excited about this one too, more than usual when I see these North and South node changes, partly because it seems to really influence the United States chart, and it also influences a lot of the leaders of the world right now, but who I would like for them to lead better. I mean, a lot of them have Mars and Leo, which means that with the South node in Leo, there should be a weakness of Mars in some ways. But on the other way, historically, when Mars and South Node come together, which happens, I guess, every couple of years, it can bring some kind of war stuff. So, where we are again. But anyway, that is a big deal. That is changing. I think, what day is it going to happen? It's going to happen on Tuesday. And then there will be a retrograde back, or forward, actually, because the whole North-South node movement is already backwards by our standards, what we call backwards. It's going the opposite way of where the planets usually go. So when it goes retrograde, it goes forward. That's its nature. And other things happening this week is Saturn is going to go retrograde. And it will be doing that at 14 degrees Aries, wherever that is in your chart. Might take a little look at that. If Saturn is doing a lot of work with you at this time, usually that means you have to work very hard for less money than you were expecting or less whatever you were expecting. And then a person usually has to work with their self-esteem when Saturn is going over their sun or moon or ascendant. They usually have to not beat themselves up for their lack of perfection or something.
2: Wait, so if you're having if you're having your Saturn return right now, are you going to have a nice big extension for your Saturn return?
1: Extension. It's going to be the average amount of time.
2: Average amount of time. It's yeah. Going retrograde. So if you're.
1: Oh yeah, yeah. Well, usually in a retrograde, when Saturn retrogrades, usually people get the conjunction to their Saturn three times.
2: Oh wow.
1: But there are times where it only hits once. It happened to me on my second Saturn return. It only hit me once. And it was also, weirdly enough, on the very day that I had a Jupiter return, which only came once, too, which usually it does three times because it's an outer planet. But so, I mean, it was a really extreme day. I mean, that's like really extreme. Yeah. So anyway, it can happen that you only have it once. And it reminds me about what the midwives said about childbirth. They said that, oh, it's nice to have a baby really fast, but it usually hurts a lot more than if it takes a little time. So kind of reminds me of that. And I mean, I'd like to know who's comparing and how they figure that out. But anyway, so this is this week's aspects. We have the Mercury sextil Venus. Now that will be helpful to communication. It is not really part of the Barbeau basket, but it's right on the edge because everything is kind of in one part of the sky right now. And that's really good for communication between each other and people caring more about each other and being able to say what they really mean to say. So that's a really good aspect. And then we also have a Sun sextil Uranus, and that is part of the basket. And that brings in new innovative ideas, quick and fast changes that just come out from nowhere like a lightning bolt. And generally, in the way these things are aspected right now, generally it should be positive, but it may not look like it at first. And one of those deals. Then we have Neptune sextil Pluto, which we've actually been having since the early 1900s, and it's finally going to be into a separation, and it's going to be going away from that sextil and moving towards the next aspect, which I can't remember right now which one, but it will just change this whole thing that we've been doing for almost 100 years, and or maybe even 100 years, actually. Yeah, that's right. It was around when my mother was born, which is 1924. So, hey, it's a long, long transit. And the idea when I first started studying astrology, what I was told by Isabel Hickey, is that this is going to incarnate very high conscious beings into our world. So I'm hoping all of us are that way because everyone has that. Everyone has that aspect. And but right now it's kind of really close right now, and it's part of the Barbeau basket. So let's just hope for more enlightenment, sure. And then we have Sun opposed Pluto, again, part of the Barbeau basket, because Sun is close to Jupiter. Sun is conjuncting Jupiter in opposition to Pluto. Now, when Jupiter opposes Pluto, and then there's an emphasis with the Sun like that just for a little bit, or the Moon could come over next month and do the same, it brings about, supposed to bring about more money. People are supposed to be able to make more money. So we'll see if this is true, if the stock market increases and all that. I personally would like to see more consciousness about the environment rather than the other, but yeah, if they spend the money on the environment, I'll be happy about it. And then we've got Sun trine Neptune, again part of the Barbo basket. And Sun trine Neptune usually brings great ideas, again, kind of like Uranus, but Uranus is more like out of the blue flash of light. Neptune is more like it creeps in your dreams or just sort of slips into your mind in a quiet way, and then you realize you have a great idea. So it's wonderful, and it's also very good for spirituality, any kind of connection to your way of God, goddess thing, whatever you think that way. It could be getting deeper and more exquisite at this time. And then we have Venus square Mars.

stand down, but a Venus square Mars, that's women and men kind of not being in sync and not understanding each other and not being clear. So what would be good at this time that this alignment happens is that because of the good aspects to

0: There's a sun conjunct Jupiter. And then, of course, we have the full moon. And the full moon is going to be a sun-Jupiter conjunction opposing the moon in moon with Pluto. So that really should do some kind of big financial something in the world. And so we'll just wait and see what happens with that. But it's pretty positive on that level in terms that everybody likes more cash. But we just don't want them to hurt any more environments for it. We need to take a little break.
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1: 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I'm Farmer Dan, here with Lucy McCall for As Above, So Below. So Lucy, I think you were just about getting into the daily there.
0: Yeah, I think it was just about, and except I did want to say that the full moon, besides it conjuncting Jupiter and opposing the Pluto, with the moon Pluto, is also in the nakshatra moon mansion of Shravana, or Altair. And this is a Devic one, so there should be more concern overall for everyone's goodwill altogether. So one of the ways of Shravana is to be hardworking and to care about others and to be serviceable and taking care of a lot of other situations. It's also within the constellation of the Eagle. So, that also has a lot to do with our own metaphors in this country. The Eagle, the great bird of everything. So, I'm just hoping that that means some really good changes for all of us, too. Also, Shravana is well known for being, good at listening, and the Shravana people tend to know the gossip of the town. So they try not to repeat. They don't want to be gossips, but they love to hear it, and it will spill out of their mouth occasionally. So just beware of that. Be careful what you're saying. The Shravanas are listening. So there's all that right there. And let's see now. Today, Friday, June 24th, this hopefully was a very good day for everyone because it was supposed to be a good day because the Neptune and Aries and the Jupiter and Leo trined the moon in Sagittarius. And that should have just made everyone very productive and creative and pretty happy and generous with their words with others. And instead of avoiding that person you walked by, you said hello and that kind of thing. So hopefully you had a very good day, and this evening is also a very good evening. And on this day, again, with all that, we still have a Mercury sextile Venus, which means the communication should be very good. And then, of course, the ancient Neptune sextile Pluto. So the underlying great spiritual awakening is there. And then Saturday, July 25th, the moon goes to Jaishta, which is also in Taurus. And this is kind of a rough moon, but it does behoove us to go clean out the cobwebs in your brain and in your closet. So It helps for clearing out the old that is just not.

0: not doing it for you anymore. And then we also have on Sunday, the moon will be close to the galactic heart, also called the Mula. So this is a time for going deep within your soul about everything. And on this day too, the sun will be opposing Pluto, which Pluto is very much like that Mula, like that galactic heart, because it's it deals with going into the dark places where you are not dealing with certain things. And so actually Sunday will be a very good day for dealing with things. And with all the enlightenment in the sky, maybe you do it better than you ever have before. So, hey. So anyway, sun opposed Pluto, that's always really, you know, makes us face things. And of course, the full moon's coming up with that in there too. And then we have on Monday, sun trine Neptune. Very good day to make sure when you get up in the morning, give yourself enough time to do a little spiritual reflection of some kind, whatever does that for you, your own kind of meditation or something, a little walk in the woods or something like that, you know, or some cool book that just gives you great knowledge, you know, all of that would be great for you. On that day also, the ideas will be coming through the sun sextile Uranus, many new ideas. And then Tuesday, and Monday and Tuesday are both the Shadas in Capricorn and very active constellations. They move everything forward. They help people get a lot of work done. So enjoy that. I always like to get lots of work done. Don't you at the end of the day, like, oh, I got all this work done. It's like nothing got in the way of that. Oh, yay. You know, it's good. So, and then on that day, Tuesday also is the big day where the North and South node change signs into Aquarius Leo. So that period of time that we're going to have for a year and a half is supposed to bring about a lot more humanity, a lot more humanitarian awareness. And also it seems with the South Node on Leo, some of the kings and queens will be lessened in their power, which a lot of us have been hoping for that. I know some people aren't though, but anyway, here it comes. And then Wednesday is the full moon day and the moon is in Shravana all day. So, if you get a lot of gossip, do your best not to misuse it. But also, again, sun conjunct Jupiter and moon conjunct Pluto in a full moon. Yeah, very good. And it should help with the general money situation. It's auspicious, and I'm hoping that it's auspicious for the environment because that's been a real, real battle. Okay, so on Thursday, the moon is in Dionysta. And this is a great day to gather with people and beat on drums and get along with each other and do good spiritual activity in a group. And Friday is similar. And that's more like Shadabisha, which is also Friday. Next Friday is a great day to start something that is really, really good for you. Healthy. If you've been meaning to take an herb or a supplement or even call someone to help you out with your body in some way, it's a good day to get that going. It's next Friday. So there we have the week, and I hope you all enjoy it, and I hope it's really good to you, and I hope it doesn't square you. It squares me, so I'm like just holding on here, making sure I don't make any mistakes that could just ruin everything. But for most people, I mean, especially fire air people, it's a pretty good time, you know. So enjoy life. And the herbs I was thinking about talking about is because the oregano de la Sierra, also called the Monarda fistula, I think it is, out that you might see out there. It's also called wild oregano. It's blooming in the mountains, probably because it's blooming at my place. And it's such a beautiful plant, and it's a great plant to encourage pollinators, and it smells like oregano. And for years that's been my oregano. That's what I put in foods that want oregano. And of course, oregano is well known to being an antibiotic, so it's really good to put into any kind of stews or, you know, broths and soups and what have you that you're trying to get rid of some kind of infection. So it's really good for that, and also good for inflammation, mainly from any kind of autoimmune problem, the different kinds of arthritises and just the rampant autoimmune stuff anymore. It's a good one. I would like to say there's less of it around than there used to be. So if you're going to go out and gather, remember, do not pull up the roots. And also when it goes to seed, I mean, you want to leave some of those beautiful flower heads for seeding, and quite a few, please. Please, please do that. I know it's a dry year, so it might even be hard to see. I haven't checked it in the mountains yet, but I've been watering mine, so it looks good. But that's just how it is. But it's such a wonderful plant and so good for us. And there's also another kind of oregano or Monarda or bee balm kind of oregano creature that lives along the roads, kind of. I don't ever see it around here, but I see it not far from here, like around Mora, and you know, you go south, it's around Santa Fe, it's around Las Vegas, it's all around. And it also is another one. It's really lovely smell also, but not as sweet as the Monarda fistula. I love that one so much, and it has even a delicate look to it. And this other one is beautiful also, and all the pollinators love it. And if you have any kind of inclination to grow it, it's a really good idea to grow it, because the more the merrier. It's one of the things that are kind of endangered, it seems to me. No one said that yet, but it just looks that way. And we need it to keep happening.
1: Yeah, I've not heard of anyone locally propagating that, but that would be a good thing.
0: Yeah,
1: to get some
0: people
1: seeds.
0: Do. I do. Yeah, okay. I mean, yeah, it is good.
1: Well, we need more of it.
0: We do.
1: We have a listener question.
0: Okay.
1: Mary just had a root canal.
0: Oh.
1: And can you share any advice for her to heal from this shock to her system?
0: Yeah. I think I've talked about this before, but arnica. Always just good old homeopathic arnica. But also, and probably the dentist said gargle with salt water. That's kind of a standard. But I also really like to get that Yunnan Paiyao Chinese medicine for recovery from any kind of surgery. And it really helps it heal so much quicker. And I think I will tell you the way to spell it, and I hope I got it right. Yunnanpaiyo. And sometimes it is spelled bio, Bhayo, I think. But anything close to that. It's apparently the original, the most earliest created Chinese formula. So it's a real standard. And I'm sure it's at Tao Serp Company. Maybe at SIDS. I don't know. I don't have any in bulk right now. But if you go to Albuquerque, if you go to Tao Lin, I love going to Tao Lin, get some rice and beans and seaweed and mushrooms and other and weird vegetables. I don't know if you ever go there. It's great. Tao Lin, Taulin. They have a little Asian pharmacy that you can get it for, really inexpensive. So, but of course, she's in Ohio. So maybe there's an Asian pharmacy up near you. But otherwise, you can also get it on the internet. Easy enough. And I've used it for all kinds of recovery from surgery and sprains and breaks and stuff.
1: Let's do one more repetition of the spelling on that herb, Mary.
0: Okay. Yunnan, and it's Paiyo, I think. And if it's not, the first word is right, Yunnan. That is actually a province in China. But the last word sometimes is Paiyo and sometimes is bio. But when I've looked it up on the internet, it just, you can put Yunnan in there and it'll come up if a place you're ordering from has it. And of course, Chinese herb places always have it. But yeah. Okay. And I'd like to say, I think Kota is probably blooming. Well, it isn't my place. I just have a little bit.

really good. It back all over town. So it's getting more around. And I think it's always been around in places like the Pueblo. But of course, that's for them, that for, you know, they got to take care of their own cota. But anyway, it's such a wonderful medicine. And if you could pick it, make sure you pick it by leaving the bottom

0: go to the little drive-up at the Tewa Kitchen on the Pueblo and get a cup of Cota tea.
1: Nice.
0: It's really nice. It's been used for so many things. They're even saying cancer now. Oh, I'm not supposed to say that. But you can pretend I didn't say that, but I mean it. It has been used that way, and people are using it that way. And also, it's used for the lymphatic system and for the urinary tract and for yeast infections and probably more stuff than I know. Okay. And people even dye with it. It makes kind of a pale green. So that little pale green you might see on an old blanket, that might be the cota. It's also called felsperma. That's the Latin name. And I don't know, in Texas they call it green thread. And around here they call it Indian tea or Tewa tea or Navajo tea or cota.
1: Hopi tea as well, isn't it?
0: A Hopi tea, yeah.
1: Yeah.
0: Has a million names.
1: All the names.
0: Every tribe is named.
1: Well, it's really widely used, I
0: yeah.
1: understand.
0: Everyone loves it. Tastes great. And yeah, and one more thing is I also saw that the dock seed is turning brown, and now's the time to gather that. You know, it's related to buckwheat. It's a Rumex crispus, and it's related to buckwheat. And it makes a very interesting flour if you gather that up and grind it. And it's kind of a hot, it has a heat to it, a little bit of a bite. But it's great, you know. And I've been doing things like I make crackers out of, like, get some chia and some different nuts and some pumpkin seed, and I soak them, and then I grind it up, and I put the dock flour, and I put blue corn flour and salt, and I do like the oregano in there, the wild oregano, and sometimes this year I don't have any hyssop, but I love to put hyssop in there. It has a nice savory flavor, or epazote does too. But anyway, just some nice flavors, and then you roll it out and put it on a cookie sheet, oil the cookie sheet, of course, and cook it at 200 for a while, and you get these crackers that are just great and so good for you. Just really got all the omega-3s, and they taste great. And if you bought that at the health food store, it costs you a fortune. So they're really great. Yeah.
1: Well, thanks so much, Lucy, for all that info. And
0: You're welcome.
1: We'll catch you next week.
0: Yeah. I think I'm parking in a way that I can get out.
1: All right.
0: Yeah.
1: Okay. Thanks, everyone. Join us next week for As Above, So Below at 4 o'clock on Friday. Thanks for tuning in. KNCE Taos 93.5 FM. See you next time, Lucy.
0: Okay. Thank you all for listening.

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2: 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From 5 to 7 p.m., we've got the Sunset Sessions over at Mbudu Valley Vineyards. From 4 to 7, McCarthy Plaza Summer Series at the Plaza, Max Gomez and Gary Blackchild. At the Sagebrush Grill and Cantina, we have Charlie Marvin from 5 to 7. The Uzz Band is at the Sagebrush Grill and Cantina from 8 to 11. Kim and Chipper are at the Adobe Bar at the Taos Inn. At the Taos Mesa Brewing Mothership, Enchanted Evenings. Abaquerque with the Bees and the Locusts are playing tonight from 6 to 11. At Baravino, the Blue Moonliners from 6 to 8. David Barnard is at the Social Club from 6:30 to 8:30 at the Harwood Museum of Art. Orin Evans, Trash Gadget Trio, from 7:30 to 9:30 at Hotel Willa, late night with Sunny Goodnight, and at the Alley Cantina, Rye Taylor and the Psytrips to finish out the night. I have no other things to read. Thanks for tuning in. This is Cosmic Drive Time. Oh, and this is Death Cab.

Here's one from Ghazal. Name of the track is El Kharif. Autumn.

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4: 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These are your daily news headlines for Friday, July 24th. Massive forest fires are raging out of control in southwestern France and central Spain, forcing authorities to evacuate around 200,000 people. Dozens of firefighters have been injured, but no deaths have been reported. In France, 141,000 people have fled, and in Spain, 60,000 have been evacuated. The fires have consumed large areas since Wednesday, with strong winds complicating efforts to control them. Both countries have requested help from the European Union. The fires are being fueled by a heat wave with temperatures soaring and conditions worsening. The U.S. military says it has fired on another merchant vessel that was trying to breach its blockade of Iranian ports. American forces disabled the MT Levine in the Gulf of Oman earlier today after the ship attempted to run the blockade at least four times. U.S. Central Command spokesman Captain Tim Hawkins stressed that the ship's crew was warned and did not comply with commands. The military then fired into its engine room. It's the second commercial ship to be disabled since the military reimposed its blockade. U.S. Central Command said it also has redirected 12 other vessels. South Carolina was selected today to once again lead off the Democratic Party's 2028 presidential nominating schedule, cementing a dramatic break from decades of tradition by leaving Iowa out of the early state lineup altogether and elevating more racially diverse states. The decision by the Democratic National Committee's Rules and Bylaws Committee will need to be approved by the full organization, which is scheduled to meet in August. Nevada is expected to follow South Carolina, with New Hampshire, New Mexico, Michigan, and Virginia rounding out the early state calendar. Those states will wield outsized influence in the nominating contest before Super Tuesday, when voters across a large group of states cast presidential primary ballots. Skydance-owned Paramount has agreed to delay closing its $81 billion buyout of Warner Brothers Discovery well into next year. The move comes as a judge continues to consider a challenge from 12 states seeking to block the deal altogether. In a court filing, Paramount said it would not close the merger until a court ruling on the merits of the lawsuit, or June 1st of next year. Just days ago, a U.S. district judge granted a temporary restraining order requested by the states to freeze the transaction for several weeks. The states, including New Mexico, allege the merger would extinguish competition and lead to fewer choices for consumers. And this is Howie with your KNCE Daily News Headlines. 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

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I'm Farmer Dan. Thanks for being with me. It's 8 minutes after 5 o'clock. Today we have a high of 85, low of 50.

57, Saturday high of 89, low 58. Monsoonal pattern. On the readout that I'm looking at, it's increasing every day. Highs in the 80s, lows in the high 50s. Chances of rain in small amounts every day. It'll depend where you are and how things manifest here. Hoping for a big soak. This is Polisa. We've got some mix of different musics coming for you. Thanks for tuning in. Cosmic Drive Time. I'll be here till 6:00.

we're on. You waved your crooked wand along an icy pond with a frozen moon. A murder of silhouette crows I saw and the tears on my face and the skates on the pond. They spell Alice. I disappear in your name, but you must wait for me somewhere across the sea. There's the wreck of a ship. Your hair is like meadow grass on the tide, and the raindrops on my window, and the ice in my dreams.

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5: It's time now for your good news for a good planet. 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Without transportation, you don't have access to most jobs, education, or medical needs. At Louisa County High School in Virginia, the school's auto shop class is not only teaching valuable trade skills, they're also teaching the value of doing good for others. The students are refurbishing donated cars and giving them to single mothers in the community for free. The program is a partnership with Giving Words, a nonprofit founded by Eddie and Jenny Brown, both former single parents. If your why is big enough, you'll figure out the how, says Eddie. Begun in their driveway in 2018, by 2026, they'd given away over 60 cars and repaired 260 through high school shops. The cars are donated by local dealerships and individuals, then inspected by partner shops for safety before students rebuild them. About five times a year, a refurbished car sits at the front of the school auditorium with a red bow on the hood as the students hand over the keys to a single mom in the community. Single moms need a lot of things, and receiving a car from caring kids drives home a powerful message of kindness and support on this bumpy road of life. And this is Mandy from GoodNewsGoodPlanet.com.
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6: 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I'm Farmer Dan. 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Entry includes breakfast, swag, and greens fees. Shotgun starts at 9 o'clock, and after a party with lunch, raffle, and awards, the Lions Club is a 501c3 nonprofit and has served Taos for 99 years. Thanks for tuning in. We're hearing a track from Mai Walid and Zaid Hamdam entitled Manhus. Let's listen to that.

My Walid and Zaid Hamdam out of Lebanon and Egypt, Al-Kahira, Cairo, to be precise. Here's another track from Polisa entitled Wedding. Thanks for tuning in.

It's Maryam Saleh out of Egypt. Nur al-Hammam, the moan of the pigeons. And here's Soap Kills out of Lubnan.

So Kills. Another one from Ghazal. My personal favorite right now, straight out of Nazareth, Palestine. Here it is.

0: Ghazal, Ghazall.
1: 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A Grammy Award winner, George Porter is American music royalty and an original architect of funk as the bass player for the Meters. 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
0: 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I'm Farmer Dan. This has been the Cosmic Drive Time Show. We've got a single set left for you. And it's time for me again to read the live test calendar. From 4 to 7 p.m., McCarthy Plaza Summers Music Series, Max Gomez and Gary Blackchild at Taos Plaza. 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That's my understanding, is that that's the pronunciation. From 6 to 9 p.m., Kim and Chipper at the Adobe Bar at the Taos Inn, at the Taos Mesa Brewing Mothership, right next door. Enchanted Evenings Free, Abercorkery with the Bees and the Locusts. 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From 6 to 8 p.m., the Blue Moonlighters at Baravino. At the Social Club from 6:30 to 8:30, David Barnard. 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At Hotel Willow at 9 p.m., Late Night with Sunny Goodnight. And Rye Taylor and the Side Trips at the LA Cantina at 10 p.m. LiveTaos.com is your favorite independent source for all things arts, entertainment, and culture in Taos. 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This piece that we're hearing in the background is from Lebanese composer Ibrahim Maalouf, Maiva in Wonderland. Check it out, Ibrahim Maalouf. Amazing trumpet player, composer, writer, and musician out of Lebanon. Thanks for tuning in. If you've been listening to this show, we heard today from Mashru Layla, Death Cab for Cutie, Zola Jesus, The Gorillas, Polisa, Daughter, Mai Walid and Zaid Hamdam, Polisa, Maryam Saleh, Soap Kills, and others. A lot of independent artists out of the Levant in particular. And other music. So, thanks for being with me. Be back next week from 5 to 7 with As Above, So Below. Sorry, from 4 to 6. Thanks for tuning in. See you next week.

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1: 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These are your daily news headlines for Friday, July 24th. Massive forest fires are raging out of control in southwestern France and central Spain, forcing authorities to evacuate around 200,000 people. Dozens of firefighters have been injured, but no deaths have been reported. In France, 141,000 people have fled, and in Spain, 60,000 have been evacuated. The fires have consumed large areas since Wednesday, with strong winds complicating efforts to control them. Both countries have requested help from the European Union. The fires are being fueled by a heat wave with temperatures soaring and conditions worsening. The U.S. military says it has fired on another merchant vessel that was trying to breach its blockade of Iranian ports. American forces disabled the MT Levine in the Gulf of Oman earlier today after the ship attempted to run the blockade at least four times. U.S. Central Command spokesman Captain Tim Hawkins stressed that the ship's crew was warned and did not comply with commands. The military then fired into its engine room. It's the second commercial ship to be disabled since the military reimposed its blockade. U.S. Central Command said it also has